0: And it's been a decade of too much drift, too much division. And we need to draw a line on that. We need to set out a new direction for the country.
1: Police are re-examining CCTV footage as part of ongoing inquiries into the murder of BBC presenter Jill Dando. Advances in technology have allowed detectives to review footage from Putney Bridge Station recorded shortly after she was shot outside her West London home in 1999. Heathrow's plans for a third runway have been delayed by 4 years. The airport says it's no longer possible to meet the 2035 deadline, with a new runway now expected to open by 2039. Brain tumour patients could majorly benefit from getting radiotherapy after surgery. Experts from the University of Liverpool looked at one of the most common types of brain tumour, which is prone to growing back. Professor Michael Jenkinson is one of the experts and explains.
2: If you've had complete surgical resection of your meningioma, giving radiotherapy immediately afterwards halves your risk of it regrowing.
1: And Sabrina Carpenter is reportedly set to play Ginger Rogers opposite Tom Holland as Fred Astaire in a new biopic. Margot Qualley will also star as Astaire's sister, Adele. That's the latest from Radio News Hub. I'm Dave Cronin.
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4: In Shoreham, temporary lights are in place on Buckingham Road between Mill Lane and Roslyn Road for gas works. And there are temporary lights on Southall Avenue in Brighton, at the Avenue and on Hangleton Way in Hove near Spencer Avenue. On the trains, most services are running normally, although some late journeys towards Chichester will be affected by engineering work near Barnum and Angmering. There's more significant disruption on Sunday with replacement buses on parts of the West Coast Way towards Littlehampton and Portsmouth. As always, you're advised to double-check journey times and the latest service updates before you travel. The weather for Brighton and Hove, mostly cloudy and dry overnight and down to 16 degrees. Sunday, showery at times, the high 19. After the high tide at midnight 03 at 6.1 metres, the next low tide at the Palace Pier is at 6.14 at 0.1 of a metre. That's the latest from Southdown Radio. The next news in half an hour. Oh,

Welcome along if you've just found us. This is Southdown Radio with news, weather and travel every 30 minutes, 24 hours a day, including tide times, world news on the hour, local news on the half hour. 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

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And on Tuesday, the 29th of September, comedian Mark Thomas celebrates 40 in stand-up years at Comedia Brighton, looking back over four decades of comedy and campaigning. 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
1: This is South Down Radio. Legal & General is planning to cut around 1,000 jobs by the middle of next year. The company is one of Brighton & Hove's biggest employers and says it needs to become a leaner organisation. Staff will initially be invited to apply for voluntary redundancy. A Kemp Town fish and chip shop has closed after 5 years in business. The owners of Little Jack Fuller's in St James's Street say their landlord has taken possession of the premises. Tommy and Bosie say they're heartbroken by the sudden closure, but hope to continue working in Brighton's food scene. Brighton and Hove Albion's 125-year history has been celebrated in a new play at the Theatre Royal. Stand or Fall charts the club's journey from losing the Goldstone Ground to reaching the Premier League and European football. The production also tells the story through a fictional family of Albion supporters. In local sport, Sussex have ended their county championship season with a 197-run victory over Hampshire. Tom Haynes made 130 before Sussex declared on 319 for 9, setting Hampshire 436 to win. Tom Price took 5 wickets as Hampshire were bowled out for 238, leaving Sussex third in Division 1. There's more local news for Brighton and Hove at southdownradio.co.uk. Travel, weather and tide times next.
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1: Travel News. Ovingdean Road is closed between Long Hill Road and Greenways for electricity work. In Hove, Adelaide Crescent remains closed northbound between Kingsway and Palmyra Square, with temporary lights on Hangleton Way near Spencer Avenue. On the trains, most services are running normally, although some late journeys towards Chichester will be affected by engineering work near Barnum and Angmering. There's more significant disruption on Sunday, with replacement buses on parts of the West Coast Way towards Littlehampton and Portsmouth. As always, you're advised to double-check journey times and the latest service updates before you travel. The weather for Brighton and Hove, mostly cloudy and dry overnight and down to 16 degrees. Sunday, showery at times, the high 19. After the high tide at midnight 03 is 6.1 metres, the next low tide at the Palace Pier is at 6.14 at 0.1 of a metre. That's the latest from South Down Radio. The next news in half an hour.

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I'm from the Southdown Radio Job Search. An organisation in Brighton is recruiting a dental nurse. It's a full-time role Monday to Friday, paying between £28,392 and £31,157 a year. The closing date is the 27th of September. 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
2: Andy Burnham says he leaves his first Labour conference as Prime Minister to set the UK on a new course after what he calls a decade of drift and division since Brexit. He arrived in Liverpool amid some criticism from within Labour over the government's approach to economic growth and immigration. Here's what he had to say to media earlier.
3: It is a moment, a very proud one, as somebody born in this city, to walk up to my first Labour conference as leader of the Labour Party and Prime Minister. That means a lot.
2: Members of the Orange Order have been temporarily banned from marching down the Garvey Road in Portadown. The High Court judge granted an injunction after local residents challenged a decision allowing the parade to take place on Sunday. It would have been the first Orange Order march along the road in 30 years. Police are re-examining CCTV footage as part of ongoing inquiries into the murder of BBC presenter Jill Dando. Advances in technology have allowed detectives to review footage from Putney Bridge Station, recorded shortly after she was shot outside her West London home in 1999. The Met says it does not represent a new investigation or a significant new line of inquiry. Boys who are infected with HIV and hepatitis when they were experimented on as school children have been recognised with a new memorial. During the 70s and 80s, boys with the blood clotting disorder haemophilia were given experimental blood products while they attended a boarding school in Hampshire. Amongst them was Richard Warwick.
4: My wife was told to have an abortion with our first child because of the HIV, so we could never start a family, so we missed out on that. But that's life, you know, I mean, these things happen.
2: And George Russell has re-entered the Formula One World Championship conversation by holding off Max Verstappen to win a nail-biting Azerbaijan Grand Prix by just 1/10 of a second. That's the latest from Radio News Hub. I'm Dave Cronin.
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8: Ovingdean Road is closed between Long Hill Road and Greenways for electricity work. In Hove, Adelaide Crescent remains closed northbound between Kingsway and Palmyra Square, with temporary lights on Hangleton Way near Spencer Avenue. On the trains, most services are running normally, although some late journeys towards Chichester will be affected by engineering work near Barnum and Angmering. There's more significant disruption on Sunday, with replacement buses on parts of the West Coast Way towards Littlehampton and Portsmouth. As always, you're advised to double-check journey times and the latest service updates before you travel. The weather for Brighton and Hove, mostly cloudy and dry overnight and down to 16 degrees. Sunday, showery at times, the high 19. After the high tide at midnight 03 is 6.1 metres, the next low tide at the Palace Pier is at 6.14 at 0.1 of a metre. That's the latest from South Down Radio. 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

Welcome along. If you've just found us, this is Southdown Radio with news, weather and travel every 30 minutes, 24 hours a day, including tide times, world news on the hour, local news on the half hour. 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

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If you've just joined us, hope you're enjoying the sound of the city. This is Southdown Radio. And a reminder, the West Hill Tavern in Brighton hosts its weekly pub quiz every Wednesday night with music rounds, prizes and plenty of laughs. It starts at 8 o'clock in the evening. Booking is recommended. And don't forget, if you'd like to add an event to the Southdown Radio events diary, just email events@southdownradio.co.uk.

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1: A Brighton animal rights activist has been sentenced after being found guilty of stealing three lambs from the King's Sandringham estate. Rosa Sharkey and two other activists took the animals in 2023, saying they wanted to save them from slaughter. All three were given 12-month community orders and 150 hours of unpaid work. Police are appealing for witnesses after two women reported a man exposing himself in Stammer Park in Brighton. The two separate incidents happened as women walked past a man standing behind a tree. Police have increased patrols in the area and are asking anyone with information to contact them. Voters in Coldene have overwhelmingly backed a new neighbourhood plan for the area. The plan aims to encourage more family homes and limit the spread of student housing, alongside policies covering transport and open spaces. It'll now become part of the council's planning policies for Coldene. In local sports, Sussex have ended their county championship season with a 197-run victory over Hampshire. Tom Haynes made 130 before Sussex declared on 319 for 9, setting Hampshire 436 to win. Tom Price took 5 wickets as Hampshire were bowled out for 238, leaving Sussex third in Division 1.
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2: Travel News. In Shoreham, temporary lights are in place on Buckingham Road between Mill Lane and Roslyn Road for gas works. And there are temporary lights on Southall Avenue in Brighton, at the Avenue and on Hangleton Way in Hove near Spencer Avenue. On the trains, most services are running normally, although some late journeys towards Chichester will be affected by engineering work near Barnham and Angmering. There's more significant disruption on Sunday, with replacement buses on parts of the West Coast Way towards Littlehampton and Portsmouth. As always, you're advised to double-check journey times and the latest service updates before you travel. The weather for Brighton and Hove, mostly cloudy and dry overnight and down to 16 degrees. Sunday, showery at times, the high 19. After the high tide at midnight 03 is 6.1 metres. The next low tide at the Palace Pier is at 6.14.1 of a metre. That's the latest from Southdown Radio. The next news in half an hour.

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1: 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In 2024, it was 700. 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Like TJ, who came out of prison to find he'd lost everything except his precious belongings. And like Sarah, who brought her child's ashes to us to save them from damage while sleeping outside. 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
1: Spain have beaten England 3-2 at Wembley in a Nations League opener. England led 2-1 at half-time through Anthony Gordon and Harry Kane, but Spain scored twice after the break to turn the game around. Kane also missed a penalty for England in the second half. Andy Burnham has promised to set the UK on a new course, saying the decade since the Brexit vote has brought drift and division. The PM is in Liverpool for his first Labour conference as leader, where he's promising a new direction for the country. Mr. Burnham spoke to reporters.
2: We've had a decade since Brexit, and it's been a decade of too much drift, too much division, and we need to draw a line on that. We need to set out a new direction for the country.
1: Police are re-examining CCTV footage as part of ongoing inquiries into the murder of BBC presenter Jill Dando. Advances in technology have allowed detectives to review footage from Putney Bridge Station recorded shortly after she was shot outside her West London home in 1999. Heathrow's plans for a third runway have been delayed by 4 years. The airport says it's no longer possible to meet the 2035 deadline, with a new runway now expected to open by 2039. Brain tumour patients could majorly benefit from getting radiotherapy after surgery. Experts from the University of Liverpool looked at one of the most common types of brain tumour, which is prone to growing back. Professor Michael Jenkinson is one of the experts and explains.
3: If you've had complete surgical resection of your meningioma, giving radiotherapy immediately afterwards halves your risk of it regrowing.
1: And Sabrina Carpenter is reportedly set to play Ginger Rogers opposite Tom Holland as Fred Astaire in a new biopic. Margot Qualley will also star as Astaire's sister, Adele. That's the latest from Radio News Hub. I'm Dave Cronin.
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5: Travel News. Hoving Dean Road is closed between Long Hill Road and Greenways for electricity work. In Hove, Adelaide Crescent remains closed northbound between Kingsway and Palmyra Square, with temporary lights on Hangleton Way near Spencer Avenue. On the trains, most services are running normally, although some late journeys towards Chichester will be affected by engineering work near Barnham and Angmering. There's more significant disruption on Sunday, with replacement buses on parts of the West Coast Way towards Littlehampton and Portsmouth. As always, you're advised to double-check journey times and the latest service updates before you travel. The weather for Brighton and Hove, mostly cloudy and dry overnight and down to 16 degrees. Sunday, showery at times, the high 19. After the high tide at midnight 03 is 6.1 metres, the next low tide at the Palace Pier is at 6.14 at 0.1 of a metre. That's the latest from Southdown Radio. The next news in half an hour. Here.

Welcome along if you've just found us. This is Southdown Radio with news, weather and travel every 30 minutes, 24 hours a day, including tide times, world news on the hour, local news on the half hour. 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

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And on Tuesday, the 29th of September, comedian Mark Thomas celebrates 40 in stand-up years at Comedia Brighton, looking back over four decades of comedy and campaigning. 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
2: Plans for a red route on Western Road could face a further review after 14 councillors challenged the council's decision to go ahead. The scheme would cover Western Road between Holland Road and Montpellier Road. If the challenge is accepted, the decision will be examined by the council's scrutiny committee. Brighton and Hove Council is introducing new professional standards for staff working in its housing services. The changes follow new national rules requiring social landlords to provide safe, high-quality and tenant-focused services. The council has approved £79,000 for staff training and introducing the new standards. A Kemp Town fish and chip shop has closed after 5 years in business. The owners of Little Jack Fuller's in St James's Street say their landlord has taken possession of the premises. Tommy and Bozy say they're heartbroken by the sudden closure but hope to continue working in Brighton's food scene. In local sports, Sussex have ended their county championship season with a 197-run victory over Hampshire. Tom Haynes made 130 before Sussex declared on 319-9, setting Hampshire 436 to win. Tom Price took 5 wickets as Hampshire were bowled out for 238, leaving Sussex third in Division 1. There's more local news for Brighton and Hove at southdownradio.co.uk. Travel, weather and tide times next.
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2: Travel News. Oving Dean Road is closed between Long Hill Road and Greenways for electricity work. In Hove, Adelaide Crescent remains closed northbound between Kingsway and Palmyra Square, with temporary lights on Hangleton Way near Spencer Avenue. On the trains, most services are running normally, although some late journeys towards Chichester will be affected by engineering work near Barnum and Angmering. There's more significant disruption on Sunday, with replacement buses on parts of the West Coast Way towards Littlehampton and Portsmouth. As always, you're advised to double-check journey times and the latest service updates before you travel. The weather for Brighton and Hove, mostly cloudy and dry overnight and down to 16 degrees. Sunday, showery at times, the high 19. After the high tide at midnight 03 is 6.1 metres, the next low tide at the Palace Pier is at 6.14 at 0.1 of a metre. That's the latest from South Down Radio. The next news in half an hour.

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2: Andy Burnham says he leaves his first Labour conference as Prime Minister to set the UK on a new course after what he calls a decade of drift and division since Brexit. He arrived in Liverpool amid some criticism from within Labour over the government's approach to economic growth and immigration. Here's what he had to say to media earlier.
3: It is a moment, a very proud one, as somebody born in this city, to walk up to my first Labour conference as leader of the Labour Party and Prime Minister. That means a lot.
2: Members of the Orange Order have been temporarily banned from marching down the Garvaí Road in Portadown. The High Court judge granted an injunction after local residents challenged a decision allowing the parade to take place on Sunday. It would have been the first Orange Order march along the road in 30 years. Police are re-examining CCTV footage as part of ongoing inquiries into the murder of BBC presenter Jill Dando. Advances in technology have allowed detectives to review footage from Putney Bridge Station, recorded shortly after she was shot outside her West London home in 1999. The Met says it does not represent a new investigation or a significant new line of inquiry. Boys who are infected with HIV and hepatitis when they were experimented on as school children have been recognised with a new memorial. During the 70s and 80s, boys with the blood clotting disorder haemophilia were given experimental blood products while they attended a boarding school in Hampshire. Amongst them was Richard Warwick.
4: My wife was told to have an abortion with our first child because of the HIV, so we could never start a family, so we missed out on that. But that's life, you know, I mean, these things happen.
2: And George Russell has re-entered the Formula One World Championship conversation by holding off Max Verstappen to win a nail-biting Azerbaijan Grand Prix by just 1/10 of a second. That's the latest from Radio News Hub. I'm Dave Cronin.
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8: In Shoreham, temporary lights are in place on Buckingham Road between Mill Lane and Roslyn Road for gas works. And there are temporary lights on Southall Avenue in Brighton, at the Avenue and on Hangleton Way in Hove near Spencer Avenue. On the trains, engineering work on the West Coastway means replacement buses are running between Barnham and Arundel and between Barnham and Angmering via Ford and Littlehampton. Trains are still running from Brighton as far as Angmering, but no southern trains are running through to Southampton. As always, you're advised to double-check journey times and the latest service updates before you travel. The weather for Brighton and Hove, showery at times today, the maximum temperature this afternoon, 19 degrees. After the low tide at 6:14 at 0.1 of a metre, the next high tide at the Palace Pier is at 12:22 at 6.3 metres. That's the latest from South Down Radio, the next news in half an hour.

Welcome along. If you've just found us, this is Southdown Radio with news, weather and travel every 30 minutes, 24 hours a day, including tide times, world news on the hour, local news on the half hour. 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
1: Two men are on trial following a shooting at a crowded pub in Hove earlier this year. A jury heard a shot was fired into the Poet's Ale and Smokehouse in Montgomery Street from a passing car. Carlos Cassidy and Memis Kalmis deny the firearms charge. The trial continues. Brighton and Hove Albion's 125-year history has been celebrated in a new play at the Theatre Royal. Stand or Fall charts the club's journey from losing the Goldstone Ground to reaching the Premier League and European football. The production also tells the story through a fictional family of Albion supporters. Police are appealing for witnesses after two women reported a man exposing himself in Stammer Park in Brighton. The two separate incidents happened as women walked past a man standing behind a tree. Police have increased patrols in the area and are asking anyone with information to contact them. In local sport, Sussex have ended their county championship season with a 197-run victory over Hampshire. Tom Haynes made 130 before Sussex declared on 319 for 9, setting Hampshire 436 to win. Tom Price took 5 wickets as Hampshire were bowled out for 238, leaving Sussex third in Division 1. You'll find more of this morning's local news stories for Brighton and Hove at southdownradio.co.uk. Travel, weather and tide times next.
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1: Travel News. Ovingdean Road is closed between Long Hill Road and Greenways for electricity work. In Hove, Adelaide Crescent remains closed northbound between Kingsway and Palmyra Square, with temporary lights on Hangleton Way near Spencer Avenue. On the trains, engineering work on the West Coastway means replacement buses are running between Barnum and Arundel and between Barnum and Angmering via Ford and Littlehampton. Trains are still running from Brighton as far as Angmering, but no southern trains are running through to Southampton. As always, you're advised to double-check journey times and the latest service updates before you travel. The weather for Brighton and Hove, showery at times today, the maximum temperature this afternoon, 19 degrees. After the low tide at 6.14, 0.1 of a metre, the next high tide at the Palace Pier is at 12.22 at 6.3 metres. That's the latest from Southdown Radio, the next news in half an hour.

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1: Spain have beaten England 3-2 at Wembley in a Nations League opener. England led 2-1 at half-time through Anthony Gordon and Harry Kane, but Spain scored twice after the break to turn the game around. Kane also missed a penalty for England in the second half. Andy Burnham has promised to set the UK on a new course, saying the decade since the Brexit vote has brought drift and division. The PM is in Liverpool for his first Labour conference as leader, where he's promising a new direction for the country. Mr. Burnham spoke to reporters.
2: We've had a decade since Brexit, and it's been a decade of too much drift, too much division, and we need to draw a line on that. We need to set out a new direction for the country.
1: Police are re-examining CCTV footage as part of ongoing inquiries into the murder of BBC presenter Jill Dando. Advances in technology have allowed detectives to review footage from Putney Bridge Station recorded shortly after she was shot outside her West London home in 1999. Heathrow's plans for a third runway have been delayed by 4 years. The airport says it's no longer possible to meet the 2035 deadline, with a new runway now expected to open by 2039. Brain tumour patients could majorly benefit from getting radiotherapy after surgery. Experts from the University of Liverpool looked at one of the most common types of brain tumour, which is prone to growing back. Professor Michael Jenkinson is one of the experts and explains.
3: If you've had complete surgical resection of your meningioma, giving radiotherapy immediately afterwards halves your risk of it regrowing.
1: And Sabrina Carpenter is reportedly set to play Ginger Rogers opposite Tom Holland as Fred Astaire in a new biopic. Margot Qualley will also star as Astaire's sister, Adele. That's the latest from Radio News Hub. I'm Dave Cronin.
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6: Travel News. Obingdean Road is closed between Long Hill Road and Greenways for electricity work. In Hove, Adelaide Crescent remains closed northbound between Kingsway and Palmyra Square, with temporary lights on Hangleton Way near Spencer Avenue. On the trains, engineering work on the West Coastway means replacement buses are running between Barnham and Arundel and between Barnham and Angmering via Ford and Littlehampton. Trains are still running from Brighton as far as Angmering, but no southern trains are running through to Southampton. As always, you're advised to double-check journey times and the latest service updates before you travel. The weather for Brighton and Hove, showery at times today, the maximum temperature this afternoon, 19 degrees. After the low tide at 6.14 at 0.1 of a metre, the next high tide at the Palace Pier is at 12.22 at 6.3 metres. That's the latest from Southdown Radio. 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

Welcome along. If you've just found us, this is Southdown Radio with news, weather and travel every 30 minutes, 24 hours a day, including tide times, world news on the hour, local news on the half hour. 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

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And on Tuesday, the 29th of September, comedian Mark Thomas celebrates 40 in stand-up years at Comedia Brighton, looking back over four decades of comedy and campaigning. 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
1: Legal & General is planning to cut around 1,000 jobs by the middle of next year. The company is one of Brighton & Hove's biggest employers and says it needs to become a leaner organisation. Staff will initially be invited to apply for voluntary redundancy. Voters in Coldean have overwhelmingly backed a new neighbourhood plan for the area. The plan aims to encourage more family homes and limit the spread of student housing, alongside policies covering transport and open spaces. It'll now become part of the council's planning policies for Coldean. Brighton & Hove Council is introducing new professional standards for staff working in its housing services. The changes follow new national rules requiring social landlords to provide safe, high-quality and tenant-focused services. The council has approved £79,000 for staff training and introducing the new standards. In local sport, Sussex have ended their county championship season with a 197-run victory over Hampshire. Tom Haynes made 130 before Sussex declared on 319 for 9, setting Hampshire 436 to win. Tom Price took 5 wickets as Hampshire were bowled out for 238, leaving Sussex third in Division 1. There's more local news for Brighton and Hove at southdownradio.co.uk. Travel, weather and tide times next.
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1: Travel News. In Shoreham, temporary lights are in place on Buckingham Road between Mill Lane and Roslyn Road for gasworks. And there are temporary lights on Southall Avenue in Brighton, at the Avenue and on Hangleton Way in Hove near Spencer Avenue. On the trains, engineering work on the West Coastway means replacement buses are running between Barnham and Arundel and between Barnham and Angmering via Ford and Littlehampton. Trains are still running from Brighton as far as Angmering, but no southern trains are running through to Southampton. As always, you're advised to double-check journey times and the latest service updates before you travel. The weather for Brighton and Hove, showery at times today, the maximum temperature this afternoon 19 degrees. After the low tide at 6:14 at 0.1 of a metre, the next high tide at the Palace Pier is at 12:22 at 6.3 metres. That's the latest from South Down Radio, the next news in half an hour.

0: 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Hear the difference.
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2: The Labour Party conference starts today in Liverpool. Leading up to it, the Prime Minister Andy Burnham's ruled out an early general election, despite recent polling suggesting that Labour would remain in government. James Matthewson is a former spokesperson for the party and told us what we can expect over the coming days.
3: This year, it's quite an interesting one. The main focus will be engagement with businesses. That often annoys members of the Labour Party, but there will be the constitutional, member-driven stuff happening in the hall with all the delegates from the different Labour Party CLPs.
2: The Conservatives, meanwhile, have said that they would dramatically increase the deportation of foreign criminals if they returned to government, as Dave Cronin reports.
4: The Conservatives say they would deport up to 40,000 foreign criminals a year, compared with around 6,000 currently. Anyone jailed or convicted of more than a minor offence would face automatic deportation. Labour says removals have already increased under the current government and accuses the Tories of failing to deliver when in power.
2: More than 4 million homes who remain on a standard energy tariff have been urged to send in meter readings to avoid paying higher prices from October the 1st. The energy price cap will rise by 4% from Thursday for a typical household in England, Scotland and Wales, just as cooler temperatures see many switching on their central heating. The Republic of Ireland have confirmed that today's Nations League match against Israel in Hungary will go ahead. The fixture had been in doubt following talks within the Irish squad, but the Football Association of Ireland says a significant majority of players voted in favour of playing. Its CEO is David Carell.
5: I just want to again apologise for the delay and your patience today. We understand it is highly inconvenient for you, but hopefully you can understand it was a unique set of circumstances.
2: On the pitch, Spain beat England 3-2 at Wembley in their Nations League opener. England led 2-1 at half-time through Anthony Gordon and Harry Kane, but Spain scored twice after the break to turn the game around. That's the latest from Radio News Hub. I'm John Collins.
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8: Ovingdean Road is closed between Long Hill Road and Greenways for electricity work. In Hove, Adelaide Crescent remains closed northbound between Kingsway and Palmyra Square, with temporary lights on Hangleton Way near Spencer Avenue. On the trains, engineering work on the West Coastway means replacement buses are running between Barnum and Arundel and between Barnum and Angmering via Ford and Littlehampton. Trains are still running from Brighton as far as Angmering, but no southern trains are running through to Southampton. As always, you're advised to double-check journey times and the latest service updates before you travel. The weather for Brighton and Hove: showery at times today, the maximum temperature this afternoon 19 degrees. After the low tide at 6:14 at 0.1 of a metre, the next high tide at the Palace Pier is at 12:22 at 6.3 metres. That's the latest from South Down Radio. The next news in half an hour.

Good morning and welcome along. If you've just joined us, hope you're enjoying the Southdown Radio Difference this morning. Coming up in the next half hour or so, we'll see if we can help out Sussex Police with an item from the Southdown Radio Police File. The latest business news is just ahead. We'll also look at the events diary as well, all before the local news for Brighton & Hove at 5:30.

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1: Nationwide says more than half of UK parents who charge their adult children rent are quietly giving some or all of it back to help them save for a first home deposit. A survey of 2,000 parents found adult children pay an average £303 a month, with 54% effectively turning their rent into savings. But the arrangement isn't always smooth. Half of parents say money discussions cause tension. Diesel prices are set to hit a new UK record this weekend as the fallout from the US-Israel war with Iran continues to push up global oil costs. And Merlin Entertainment is levelling up its portfolio with a £50 million partnership with Minecraft creators Mojang, unveiling plans for the world's first Minecraft hotel opening at Chessington in 2027. The four-story hotel will sell alongside a new Minecraft World theme park land, complete with an underwater restaurant, a woodland mansion-style bar, and the world's first Minecraft roller coaster.

This is Southdown Radio. Welcome along if you've just joined us. Now, the Bear Inn in Brighton hosts a lively pub quiz every Sunday evening with fun rounds and prizes up for grabs. Teams are welcome and the start time's 7:30. And don't forget, if you'd like to add an event to the Southdown Radio events diary, just email events at southdownradio.co.uk.

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1: A Brighton animal rights activist has been sentenced after being found guilty of stealing three lambs from the King's Sandringham estate. Rosa Sharkey and two other activists took the animals in 2023, saying they wanted to save them from slaughter. All three were given 12-month community orders and 150 hours of unpaid work. A Kemp Town fish and chip shop has closed after 5 years in business. The owners of Little Jack Fuller's in St James's Street say their landlord has taken possession of the premises. Tommy and Bosie say they're heartbroken by the sudden closure, but hope to continue working in Brighton's food scene. Brighton and Hove Albion's 125-year history has been celebrated in a new play at the Theatre Royal. Stand or Fall charts the club's journey from losing the Goldstone Ground to reaching the Premier League and European football. The production also tells the story through a fictional family of Albion supporters. In local sports, Sussex have ended their county championship season with a 197-run victory over Hampshire. Tom Haynes made 130 before Sussex declared on 319 for 9, setting Hampshire 436 to win. Tom Price took 5 wickets as Hampshire were bowled out for 238, leaving Sussex third in Division 1. You'll find more of this morning's local news stories for Brighton and Hove at southdownradio.co.uk. Travel, weather and tide times next.
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1: Travel News. Hovingdean Road is closed between Long Hill Road and Greenways for electricity work. In Hove, Adelaide Crescent remains closed northbound between Kingsway and Palmyra Square, with temporary lights on Hangleton Way near Spencer Avenue. On the trains, engineering work on the West Coast Way means replacement buses are running between Barnham and Arundel and between Barnham and Angmering via Ford and Littlehampton. Trains are still running from Brighton as far as Angmering, but no southern trains are running through to Southampton. As always, you're advised to double-check journey times and the latest service updates before you travel. The weather for Brighton and Hove, showery at times today, the maximum temperature this afternoon, 19 degrees. After the low tide at 6.14 at 0.1 of a metre, the next high tide at the Palace Pier is at 12.22 at 6.3 metres. That's the latest from Southdown Radio, the next news in half an hour.

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1: 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In 2024, it was 700. 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Like James, who stored his rucksack and sleeping bag so he could work. Like TJ, who came out of prison to find he'd lost everything, except his precious belongings. 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
1: The Labour Party conference kicks off today in Liverpool. Prime Minister Andy Burnham's speech will be the main event on Tuesday after criticising the government last year in fringe meetings. James Matthewson is a former Labour spokesperson and tells us that this is very much the new Prime Minister's event.
2: Make no mistake, this is Andy Burnham's party. This is his opportunity to celebrate his victory, his leadership of the Labour Party, albeit not an entirely democratic process yet. We haven't had a general election, but expect to see him outlining the message of hope and positivity.
1: A decision to call an early general election has already been ruled out. The Conservatives, meanwhile, have unveiled plans to dramatically increase the number of foreign criminals deported from the UK if they were to return to power. Dave Cronin has this report.
3: The Tories want foreign nationals jailed or convicted of more than minor offences to face automatic deportation. They say you could see 40,000 people removed each year and argue leaving the European Convention on Human Rights would help deliver it. Meanwhile, the government says nearly 10,000 foreign criminals have been removed since the election.
1: Millions of households are being advised to submit an up-to-date meter reading before energy bills increase later this week. More than 4 million homes are still on standard tariffs, with the price cap due to climb by 4% from Thursday across England, Scotland and Wales. The rise comes as colder weather means many households are starting to turn their heating back on. To sport, where Spain have beaten England 3-2 at Wembley in their Nations League opener. England led 2-1 at half-time through Anthony Gordon and Harry Kane, but Spain scored twice after the break to turn the game around. Kane also missed a penalty. Meanwhile, Scotland drew 0-0 with Slovenia in their Nations League match in Ljubljana. And Oasis stars Noel and Liam Gallagher have invited Prime Minister Andy Burnham to join the band, but only as part of a Russian phishing scam during a skit on Saturday Night Live UK. The show returned to our screens with Amelia de Moldenberg as its host. That's the latest from Radio News Hub. I'm John Collins.
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6: Travel News. In Shoreham, temporary lights are in place on Buckingham Road between Mill Lane and Roslyn Road for gasworks. And there are temporary lights on Southall Avenue in Brighton, at the Avenue and on Hangleton Way in Hove near Spencer Avenue. On the trains, engineering work on the West Coastway means replacement buses are running between Barnum and Arundel and between Barnum and Angmering via Ford and Littlehampton. Trains are still running from Brighton as far as Angmering, but no southern trains are running through to Southampton. As always, you're advised to double-check journey times and the latest service updates before you travel. The weather for Brighton and Hove: showery at times today, the maximum temperature this afternoon 19 degrees. After the low tide at 6:14 at 0.1 of a metre, the next high tide at the Palace Pier is at 12:22 at 6.3 metres. That's the latest from Southdown Radio. The next news in half an hour. For

Good morning. Welcome along to South Down Radio. Hope you're enjoying the South Down Radio difference this morning. Coming up for you in the next half hour or so, we'll take a look at the South Down Radio job search. If you're looking for work at the moment, thousands of jobs on offer across the city at the moment. Also, the latest glitz and glamour from the world of showbiz, the entertainment bulletin at 20 past or thereabouts. And we'll also look into the events diary, all before the local news for Brighton and Hove at half past.

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1: Claudia Winkleman is swapping the round table for the bedtime one. The Treasurer's host is set to read a CBeebies bedtime story. She'll appear on the channel this Thursday reading Monkey Pig by Hugh Aaron. She joins stars including Tom Holland, Dwayne Johnson and Nick Jonas in the CBeebies story lineup, ahead of the celebrity Treasurer's returning later that night. Taylor Swift has smashed Spotify records again, becoming 2026's most streamed female artist in a single day. Her new single, Patient Zero, topped the platform's daily charts on Friday. She'll premiere the Patient Zero video at tonight's MTV VMAs, where she's also receiving a brand new Artist Director Award. And author Matt Haig has revealed he was once phobic about getting help after a sudden breakdown in his early 20s left him suicidal while living in Ibiza. Haig eventually recovered through long walks, sobriety and time, later turning his experience into best-selling books.

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1: This is Southdown Radio with more now from the Southdown Radio Events Diary. And on Tuesday, the 29th of September, comedian Mark Thomas celebrates 40 in stand-up years at Comedia Brighton, looking back over four decades of comedy and campaigning. 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Yeah!

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2: Plans for a red route on Western Road could face a further review after 14 councillors challenged the council's decision to go ahead. The scheme would cover Western Road between Holland Road and Montpellier Road. If the challenge is accepted, the decision will be examined by the council's scrutiny committee. Police are appealing for witnesses after two women reported a man exposing himself in Stammer Park in Brighton. The two separate incidents happened as women walked past a man standing behind a tree. Police have increased patrols in the area and are asking anyone with information to contact them. Voters in Coldean have overwhelmingly backed a new neighbourhood plan for the area. The plan aims to encourage more family homes and limit the spread of student housing, alongside policies covering transport and open spaces. It'll now become part of the council's planning policies for Coldean. In local sport, Sussex have ended their county championship season with a 197-run victory over Hampshire. Tom Haynes made 130 before Sussex declared on 319 for 9, setting Hampshire 436 to win. Tom Price took 5 wickets as Hampshire were bowled out for 238, leaving Sussex third in Division 1. There's more local news for Brighton and Hove at southdownradio.co.uk. Travel, weather and tide times next.
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2: Travel News. Ovingdean Road is closed between Long Hill Road and Greenways for electricity work. In Hove, Adelaide Crescent remains closed northbound between Kingsway and Palmyra Square, with temporary lights on Hangleton Way near Spencer Avenue. On the trains, engineering work on the West Coastway means replacement buses are running between Barnham and Arundel and between Barnham and Angmering via Ford and Littlehampton. Trains are still running from Brighton as far as Angmering, but no southern trains are running through to Southampton. As always, you're advised to double-check journey times and the latest service updates before you travel. The weather for Brighton and Hove: showery at times today, the maximum temperature this afternoon 19 degrees. After the low tide at 6:14 at 0.1 of a metre, the next high tide at the Palace Pier is at 12:22 at 6.3 metres. That's the latest from South Down Radio. The next news in half an hour.

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you hate this song. Next thing I knew, I'm walking over, came and tapped you on your shoulder, said, my dear, you're not the only one. Spent the night there at my place, that night became 100 days, and I shared all my deepest secrets with you.

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2: Prime Minister will face his first Labour Party conference as Prime Minister today. It gets underway in Liverpool. James Matthewson is a former Labour spokesperson. He thinks there'll be a good feeling amongst the members.
3: There will be this feeling of unity, whether or not it's real or not, you know, we'll see. But there will be a perceived sense of unity because of Andy Burnham's success. So that's really the key takeaway.
2: Local leaders are to get stronger powers to take possession of empty and derelict homes so they can be brought back into use. That from Housing Secretary Angela Rayner on the first day of the conference. They're aiming to bring the 300,000 empty homes across England back into use. The government's also aiming to build 1.5 million homes before 2029. The Tories, meanwhile, say they would dramatically increase the deportation of foreign criminals if they were to return to government, as Dave Cronin reports.
4: The Conservatives say they would deport up to 40,000 foreign criminals a year, compared with around 6,000 currently. Anyone jailed or convicted of more than a minor offence would face automatic deportation. Labour says removals have already increased under the current government and accuses the Tories of failing to deliver when in power.
2: More than 4 million homes who remain on a standard energy tariff have been urged to send in meter readings to avoid paying higher prices from October the 1st. The energy price cap will rise by 4% from Thursday for a typical household in England, Scotland and Wales. And England lost 3-2 to Spain at Wembley last night in their Nations League opener. The Three Lions led 2-1 at half-time after goals from Anthony Gordon and Harry Kane. But Spain scored twice after the break to turn the game around. Kane also missed a penalty for England in the second half. Boss Thomas Tuchel thought Spain's second-minute opener was crucial.
5: I think we had the worst possible start against a team like Spain, who loves to control the game and loves to play with confidence and on the ball, to be 1-0 down so early.
2: In the same competition, Scotland drew 0-0 with Slovenia in Ljubljana. That's the latest from Radio News Hub. I'm John Collins.
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7: Travel News. Hoving Dean Road is closed between Long Hill Road and Greenways for electricity work. In Hove, Adelaide Crescent remains closed northbound between Kingsway and Palmyra Square, with temporary lights on Hangleton Way near Spencer Avenue. On the trains, engineering work on the West Coastway means replacement buses are running between Barnum and Arundel and between Barnum and Angmering via Ford and Littlehampton. Trains are still running from Brighton as far as Angmering, but no southern trains are running through to Southampton. As always, you're advised to double-check journey times and the latest service updates before you travel. The weather for Brighton and Hove: showery at times today, the maximum temperature this afternoon 19 degrees. After the low tide at 6:14 at 0.1 of a metre, the next high tide at the Palace Pier is at 12:22 at 6.3 metres. That's the latest from South Down Radio. The next news in half an hour. For

Good morning and welcome along to Southdown Radio. Hope you're enjoying the Southdown Radio difference today. Coming up in the next few minutes, we'll update you with the latest sport. We'll take a look at the events diary all before the local news for Brighton and Hove at 5:30.

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1: Spain have beaten England 3-2 at Wembley in their Nations League opener. England led 2-1 at half-time through Anthony Gordon and Harry Kane, but Spain scored twice after the break to turn the game around. Kane also missed a penalty for England in the second half. Meanwhile, Scotland drew 0-0 with Slovenia in their Nations League match in Ljubljana. Neither side could find a breakthrough with points shared in League B of Group 1. The Republic of Ireland have confirmed that today's Nations League match against Israel in Hungary will go ahead. The fixture had been in doubt following talks with the Irish squad, but the Football Association of Ireland says a significant majority of players voted in favour of playing the game. The FAI CEO is David Carell.
2: I just want to again apologise for the delay and your patience today. We understand it is highly inconvenient for you, but hopefully you can understand it was a unique set of circumstances.
1: And Manchester City chairman Khaldun Al-Mubarak says the club remains confident of proving its innocence after reports it was found guilty of breaking the Premier League's financial rules.

Welcome along. If you've just joined us, hope you're enjoying the sound of the city. This is Southdown Radio. And a reminder, the West Hill Tavern in Brighton hosts its weekly pub quiz every Wednesday night with music rounds, prizes and plenty of laughs. It starts at 8 o'clock in the evening. Booking is recommended. And don't forget, if you'd like to add an event to the Southdown Radio events diary, just email events@southdownradio.co.uk.

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1: Two men are on trial following a shooting at a crowded pub in Hove earlier this year. A jury heard a shot was fired into the Poet's Ale and Smokehouse in Montgomery Street from a passing car. Carlos Cassidy and Memis Kalmis deny the firearms charge. The trial continues. Brighton and Hove Council is introducing new professional standards for staff working in its housing services. The changes follow new national rules requiring social landlords to provide safe, high-quality and tenant-focused services. The council has approved £79,000 for staff training and introducing the new standards. A Kemp Town fish and chip shop has closed after 5 years in business. The owners of Little Jack Fuller's in St James's Street say their landlord has taken possession of the premises. Tommy and Bosie say they're heartbroken by the sudden closure but hope to continue working in Brighton's food scene. In local sport, Sussex have ended their county championship season with a 197-run victory over Hampshire. Tom Haynes made 130 before Sussex declared on 319 for 9, setting Hampshire 436 to win. Tom Price took 5 wickets as Hampshire were bowled out for 238, leaving Sussex third in Division 1. You'll find more of this morning's local news stories for Brighton and Hove at southdownradio.co.uk. Travel, weather and tide times next.
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1: Travel News. In Shoreham, temporary lights are in place on Buckingham Road between Mill Lane and Roslyn Road for gasworks. And there are temporary lights on Southall Avenue in Brighton, at the Avenue and on Hangleton Way in Hove near Spencer Avenue. On the trains, engineering work on the West Coastway means replacement buses are running between Barnham and Arundel and between Barnham and Angmering via Ford and Littlehampton. Trains are still running from Brighton as far as Angmering, but no southern trains are running through to Southampton. As always, you're advised to double-check journey times and the latest service updates before you travel. The weather for Brighton and Hove, showery at times today, the maximum temperature this afternoon 19 degrees. After the low tide at 6:14 at 0.1 of a metre, the next high tide at the Palace Pier is at 12:22 at 6.3 metres. That's the latest from Southdown Radio, the next news in half an hour.

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If you've just found us, we are Southdown Radio, the new radio station for Brighton and Hove. 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We'd love to know what you think. 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
1: If you were forced to leave your home today with just one suitcase, what would you take with you and what would you have to leave behind? 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In 2021, the number of people referred to us was 120. In 2024, it was 700. There are 309,000 people experiencing some form of homelessness in our country, like James, who stored his rucksack and sleeping bag so he could work, like TJ, who came out of prison to find he'd lost everything except his precious belongings, and like Sarah, who brought her child's ashes to us to save them from damage while sleeping outside. 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
1: The Labour Party conference starts today in Liverpool. Leading up to it, the Prime Minister Andy Burnham has ruled out an early general election, despite recent polling suggesting Labour would remain in government. James Matthewson is a former Labour spokesperson who's told us what we can expect.
2: This year, it's quite an interesting one. The main focus will be engagement with businesses. That often annoys members of the Labour Party, but there will be the constitutional, member-driven stuff happening in the hall with all the delegates from the different Labour Party CLPs.
1: The Conservatives, meanwhile, have unveiled plans to dramatically increase the number of foreign criminals deported from the UK if they returned to power. Dave Cronin has this report.
3: The Tories want foreign nationals jailed or convicted of more than minor offences to face automatic deportation. They say you could see 40,000 people removed each year and argue leaving the European Convention on Human Rights would help deliver it. Meanwhile, the government says nearly 10,000 foreign criminals have been removed since the election.
1: Millions of households are being advised to submit an up-to-date meter reading before energy bills increase later this week. More than 4 million homes are still on standard tariffs, with the price cap due to climb by 4% from Thursday across England, Scotland and Wales. The rise comes as cooler weather means many households are starting to turn their central heating back on. England's first game since the World Cup saw them lose 3-2 to the winners of that tournament, Spain. Last night's game at Wembley was both sides' Nations League opener. Earlier in the day, Scotland drew 0-0 with Slovenia in Ljubljana. And social media star John Nellis has topped the Strictly Come Dancing leaderboard on the first live show of the series. The Northern Irish football content creator and his partner Katya Jones wowed the judges during the first week of the BBC One dance programme with a foxtrot to Alex Warren's Ordinary. The judging panel gave the couple some 31 points. That's the latest from Radio News Hub. I'm John Collins.
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7: Ovingdean Road is closed between Long Hill Road and Greenways for electricity work. In Hove, Adelaide Crescent remains closed northbound between Kingsway and Palmyra Square, with temporary lights on Hangleton Way near Spencer Avenue. On the trains, engineering work on the West Coastway means replacement buses are running between Barnum and Arundel and between Barnum and Angmering via Ford and Littlehampton. Trains are still running from Brighton as far as Angmering, but no southern trains are running through to Southampton. As always, you're advised to double-check journey times and the latest service updates before you travel. The weather for Brighton and Hove, showery at times today, the maximum temperature this afternoon, 19 degrees. After the low tide at 6:14 at 0.1 of a metre, the next high tide at the Palace Pier is at 12:22 at 6.3 metres. That's the latest from Southdown Radio. The next news in half an hour.

Good morning and welcome along. If you've just joined us, hope you're enjoying the Southdown Radio Difference this morning. Coming up in the next half hour or so, we'll see if we can help out Sussex Police with an item from the Southdown Radio Police File. The latest business news is just ahead. We'll also look at the events diary as well, all before the local news for Brighton & Hove at half past.

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1: Nationwide says more than half of UK parents who charge their adult children rent are quietly giving some or all of it back to help them save for a first home deposit. A survey of 2,000 parents found adult children pay an average £303 a month, with 54% effectively turning their rent into savings. But the arrangement isn't always smooth. Half of parents say money discussions cause tension. Diesel prices are set to hit a new UK record this weekend as the fallout from the US-Israel war with Iran continues to push up global oil costs. And Merlin Entertainment is levelling up its portfolio with a £50 million partnership with Minecraft creators Mojang, unveiling plans for the world's first Minecraft hotel opening at Chessington in 2027. The four-story hotel will sell alongside a new Minecraft World theme park land, complete with an underwater restaurant, a woodland mansion-style bar, and the world's first Minecraft roller coaster.

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And on Tuesday, the 29th of September, comedian Mark Thomas celebrates 40 in stand-up years at Comedia Brighton, looking back over four decades of comedy and campaigning. Tickets at comedia.co.uk. 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
2: Legal & General is planning to cut around 1,000 jobs by the middle of next year. The company is one of Brighton & Hove's biggest employers and says it needs to become a leaner organisation. Staff will initially be invited to apply for voluntary redundancy. Brighton & Hove Albion's 125-year history has been celebrated in a new play at the Theatre Royal. Stand or Fall charts the club's journey from losing the Goldstone Ground to reaching the Premier League and European football. The production also tells the story through a fictional family of Albion supporters. Police are appealing for witnesses after two women reported a man exposing himself in Stammer Park in Brighton. The two separate incidents happened as women walked past a man standing behind a tree. Police have increased patrols in the area and are asking anyone with information to contact them. In local sports, Sussex have ended their county championship season with a 197-run victory over Hampshire. Tom Haynes made 130 before Sussex declared on 319 for 9, setting Hampshire 436 to win. Tom Price took 5 wickets as Hampshire were bowled out for 238, leaving Sussex third in Division 1. There's more local news for Brighton & Hove at southdownradio.co.uk. Travel, weather and tide times next.
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2: Travel News. Hovingdean Road is closed between Long Hill Road and Greenways for electricity work. In Hove, Adelaide Crescent remains closed northbound between Kingsway and Palmyra Square, with temporary lights on Hangleton Way near Spencer Avenue. On the trains, engineering work on the West Coastway means replacement buses are running between Barnum and Arundel and between Barnum and Angmering via Ford and Littlehampton. Trains are still running from Brighton as far as Angmering, but no southern trains are running through to Southampton. As always, you're advised to double-check journey times and the latest service updates before you travel. The weather for Brighton and Hove, showery at times today, the maximum temperature this afternoon, 19 degrees. After the low tide at 6:14 at 0.1 of a metre, the next high tide at the Palace Pier is at 12:22 at 6.3 metres. That's the latest from South Down Radio. The next news in half an hour.

0: This is Southdown Radio, the new radio station for Brighton and Hove. 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
2: A major incident's been declared and villagers have been evacuated from their homes near RAF Fairford following the arrest of several men on suspicion of explosives offences. Gloucestershire Police have told us that a number of properties are currently being evacuated in the Welford area. It follows the arrest of several men on suspicion of offences under the Explosives Act. Elsewhere this morning, the Labour Party conference kicks off in Liverpool. Prime Minister Andy Burnham will be the main event after criticising the government last year in fringe meetings. James Matthewson is a former party spokesperson and tells us this is very much the new PM's event.
3: Make no mistake, this is Andy Burnham's party. This is his opportunity to celebrate his victory, his leadership of the Labour Party, albeit not an entirely democratic process yet. We haven't had a general election, but expect to see him outlining the message of hope and positivity.
2: Councils are to be handed greater powers to tackle hundreds of thousands of properties which are standing empty across England. Housing Secretary Angela Rayner announced the plans to make it easier for local authorities to take control of vacant and derelict homes and bring them back into use. The government says around 300,000 properties could be targeted, alongside its wider pledge to build 1.5 million new homes by 2029. To sport, and World Cup winner Spain beat England by 3-2 at Wembley last night as both countries began their Nations League campaigns. Anthony Gordon and Harry Kane both scored for the Three Lions, with Captain Kane missing a penalty that would have put his side 3-1 ahead. England manager Thomas Tuchel was pleased with the performance, but rueing missed opportunities.
4: Could have scored a third one in the first half, should absolutely score a third one in the second half. One of the best 15-20 minutes so far of us. We're clearly the better team.
2: And Stranger Things star Gaetan Matarazzo and his fellow cast members from the musical Rent have surprised London crowds with a rendition of the show's hit songs ahead of his West End debut. That's the latest from Radio News Hub. I'm John Collins.
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8: In Shoreham, temporary lights are in place on Buckingham Road between Mill Lane and Roslyn Road for gasworks. And there are temporary lights on Southall Avenue in Brighton, at the Avenue and on Hangleton Way in Hove, near Spencer Avenue. On the trains, engineering work on the West Coastway means replacement buses are running between Barnham and Arundel and between Barnham and Angmering via Ford and Littlehampton. Trains are still running from Brighton as far as Angmering, but no southern trains are running through to Southampton. As always, you're advised to double-check journey times and the latest service updates before you travel. The weather for Brighton and Hove: showery at times today, the maximum temperature this afternoon 19 degrees. After the low tide at 6:14 at 0.1 of a metre, the next high tide at the Palace Pier is at 12:22 at 6.3 metres. That's the latest from South Down Radio. The next news in half an hour.

Good morning. Welcome along to South Down Radio. Hope you're enjoying the South Down Radio difference this morning. Coming up for you in the next half hour or so, we'll take a look at the South Down Radio job search. If you're looking for work at the moment, thousands of jobs on offer across the city at the moment. Also, the latest glitz and glamour from the world of showbiz, the entertainment bulletin at 20 past or thereabouts. And we'll also look into the events diary, all before the local news for Brighton and Hove at half past.

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1: Claudia Winkleman is swapping the round table for the bedtime one. The Traitor's host is set to read a CBeebies bedtime story. She'll appear on the channel this Thursday reading Monkey Pig by Hugh Aron. She joins stars including Tom Holland, Dwayne Johnson and Nick Jonas in the CBeebies story lineup, ahead of the Celebrity Traitors returning later that night. Taylor Swift has smashed Spotify records again, becoming 2026's most streamed female artist in a single day. Her new single, Patient Zero, topped the platform's daily charts on Friday. She'll premiere the Patient Zero video at tonight's MTV VMAs, where she's also receiving a brand new Artist Director Award. And author Matt Haig has revealed he was once phobic about getting help after a sudden breakdown in his early 20s left him suicidal while living in Ibiza. Haig eventually recovered through long walks, sobriety and time, later turning his experience into best-selling books.

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Now, the Secret Comedy Club hosts stand-up shows most nights at Arista Cafe in Brighton, featuring comedians from the UK circuit in an intimate setting. Tickets available at thesecretcomedyclub.com. 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
1: A Brighton animal rights activist has been sentenced after being found guilty of stealing three lambs from the King's Sandringham estate. Rosa Sharkey and two other activists took the animals in 2023, saying they wanted to save them from slaughter. All three were given 12-month community orders and 150 hours of unpaid work. Voters in Coldean have overwhelmingly backed a new neighbourhood plan for the area. The plan aims to encourage more family homes and limit the spread of student housing, alongside policies covering transport and open spaces. It'll now become part of the council's planning policies for Coldean. Brighton and Hove Council is introducing new professional standards for staff working in its housing services. The changes follow new national rules requiring social landlords to provide safe, high-quality and tenant-focused services. The council has approved £79,000 for staff training and introducing the new standards. In local sports, Sussex have ended their county championship season with a 197-run victory over Hampshire. Tom Haynes made 130 before Sussex declared on 319 for 9, setting Hampshire 436 to win. Tom Price took 5 wickets as Hampshire were bowled out for 238, leaving Sussex third in Division 1. You'll find more of this morning's local news stories for Brighton and Hove at southdownradio.co.uk. Travel, weather and tide times next.
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1: Travel News. Hovingdean Road is closed between Long Hill Road and Greenways for electricity work. In Hove, Adelaide Crescent remains closed northbound between Kingsway and Palmyra Square, with temporary lights on Hangleton Way near Spencer Avenue. On the trains, engineering work on the West Coastway means replacement buses are running between Barnham and Arundel and between Barnham and Angmering via Ford and Littlehampton. Trains are still running from Brighton as far as Angmering, but no southern trains are running through to Southampton. As always, you're advised to double-check journey times and the latest service updates before you travel. The weather for Brighton and Hove, showery at times today, the maximum temperature this afternoon 19 degrees. After the low tide at 6.14 at 0.1 of a metre, the next high tide at the Palace Pier is at 12.22 at 6.3 metres. That's the latest from Southdown Radio, the next news in half an hour.

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I'm from the Southdown Radio Job Search. An organisation in Brighton is recruiting a dental nurse. It's a full-time role Monday to Friday, paying between £28,392 and £31,157 a year. The closing date is the 27th of September. 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
1: 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In 2021, the number of people referred to us was 120. In 2024, it was 700. There are 309,000 people experiencing some form of homelessness in our country. Like James, who stored his rucksack and sleeping bag so he could work. Like TJ, who came out of prison to find he'd lost everything, except his precious belongings. And like Sarah, who brought her child's ashes to us, to save them from damage while sleeping outside. 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
1: A major incident's been declared and villagers have been evacuated from their homes near RAF Fairford following the arrest of several men on suspicion of explosives offences. Gloucestershire Police have told us that a number of properties are currently being evacuated in the Welford area. It follows the arrest of several men on suspicion of offences under the Explosives Act. The Prime Minister will face his first party conference as PM today. Labour's events getting underway in Liverpool. James Matthewson is a former party spokesperson who believes there'll be a good feeling amongst the members.
2: There will be this feeling of unity, whether or not it's real or not, you know, we'll see. But there will be a perceived sense of unity because of Andy Burnham's success. So that's really the key takeaway.
1: Local council leaders will get stronger powers to take possession of empty and derelict homes so they can be brought back into use. That from Housing Secretary Angela Rayner on the first day of that Labour conference. They're aiming to bring 300,000 empty homes across England back into use. The government's also aiming to build 1.5 million homes before 2029. Thousands of protesters have blocked the predominantly nationalist Garvaghy Road in Portadown in a bid to prevent a contentious Orange Order passing. A ruling by the Parades Commission adjudication body permitting the march from Drumcree Church was upheld in an unprecedented late-night sitting of the High Court in Belfast just a few hours earlier. Prime Minister Andy Burnham has appealed for calm on all sides. To sport, where England lost 3-2 to Spain at Wembley last night in their Nations League opener. The Three Lions led 2-1 at half-time after goals from Harry Kane and Anthony Gordon, but Spain scored twice after the break to turn the game around. Kane also missed a penalty for England in the second half, but boss Thomas Tuchel thought it was Spain's second-minute opener that proved crucial.
3: I think we had the worst possible start against a team like Spain, who loves to control the game and loves to play with confidence and on the ball, to be 1-0 down so early.
1: That's the latest from Radio News Hub. I'm John Collins.
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5: Obingdean Road is closed between Long Hill Road and Greenways for electricity work. In Hove, Adelaide Crescent remains closed northbound between Kingsway and Palmyra Square, with temporary lights on Hangleton Way near Spencer Avenue. On the trains, engineering work on the West Coastway means replacement buses are running between Barnum and Arundel and between Barnum and Angmering via Ford and Littlehampton. Trains are still running from Brighton as far as Angmering, but no southern trains are running through to Southampton. As always, you're advised to double-check journey times and the latest service updates before you travel. The weather for Brighton and Hove, showery at times today, the maximum temperature this afternoon 19 degrees. After the low tide at 6.14 at 0.1 of a metre, the next high tide at the Palace Pier is at 12.22 at 6.3 metres. That's the latest from Southdown Radio, the next news in half an hour.

Good morning and welcome along to Southdown Radio. Hope you're enjoying the Southdown Radio difference today. Coming up in the next few minutes, we'll update you with the latest sport. We'll take a look at the events diary all before the local news for Brighton and Hove at

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1: Spain have beaten England 3-2 at Wembley in their Nations League opener. England led 2-1 at half-time through Anthony Gordon and Harry Kane, but Spain scored twice after the break to turn the game around. Kane also missed a penalty for England in the second half. Meanwhile, Scotland drew 0-0 with Slovenia in their Nations League match in Ljubljana. Neither side could find a breakthrough with points shared in League B of Group 1. The Republic of Ireland have confirmed that today's Nations League match against Israel in Hungary will go ahead. The fixture had been in doubt following talks with the Irish squad, but the Football Association of Ireland says a significant majority of players voted in favour of playing the game. The FAI CEO is David Carell.
2: I just want to again apologise for the delay and your patience today. We understand it is highly inconvenient for you, but hopefully you can understand it was a unique set of circumstances.
1: And Manchester City chairman Khaldun Al-Mubarak says the club remains confident of proving its innocence after reports it was found guilty of breaking the Premier League's financial rules.

This is Southdown Radio with more now from the Southdown Radio Events Diary. And on Tuesday, the 29th of September, comedian Mark Thomas celebrates 40 in stand-up years at Comedia Brighton, looking back over four decades of comedy and campaigning. Tickets at comedia.co.uk. And don't forget, if you'd like to add an event to the Southdown Radio Events Diary, email events at southdownradio.co.uk.

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1: Plans for a red route on Western Road could face a further review after 14 councillors challenged the council's decision to go ahead. The scheme would cover Western Road between Holland Road and Montpellier Road. If the challenge is accepted, the decision will be examined by the council's scrutiny committee. A Kemp Town fish and chip shop has closed after 5 years in business. The owners of Little Jack Fuller's in St James's Street say their landlord has taken possession of the premises. Tommy and Bosie say they're heartbroken by the sudden closure, but hope to continue working in Brighton's food scene. Brighton and Hove Albion's 125-year history has been celebrated in a new play at the Theatre Royal. Stand or Fall charts the club's journey from losing the Goldston Ground to reaching the Premier League and European football. The production also tells the story through a fictional family of Albion supporters. In local sports, Sussex have ended their county championship season with a 197-run victory over Hampshire. Tom Haynes made 130 before Sussex declared on 319/9, setting Hampshire 436 to win. Tom Price took 5 wickets as Hampshire were bowled out for 238, leaving Sussex third in Division 1. There's more local news for Brighton and Hove at southdownradio.co.uk. Travel, weather and tide times next.
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1: Travel News. In Shoreham, temporary lights are in place on Buckingham Road between Mill Lane and Roslyn Road for gasworks. And there are temporary lights on Southall Avenue in Brighton, at the Avenue and on Hangleton Way in Hove near Spencer Avenue. On the trains, engineering work on the West Coastway means replacement buses are running between Barnham and Arundel and between Barnham and Angmering via Ford and Littlehampton. Trains are still running from Brighton as far as Angmering, but no southern trains are running through to Southampton. As always, you're advised to double-check journey times and the latest service updates before you travel. The weather for Brighton and Hove, showery at times today, the maximum temperature this afternoon 19 degrees. After the low tide at 6:14 at 0.1 of a metre, the next high tide at the Palace Pier is at 12:22 at 6.3 metres. That's the latest from South Down Radio, the next news in half an hour.

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2: Counter-terrorism police are leading the investigation that's seen several men arrested for explosive offences near an RAF base. That from the Press Association, which also reports that the police operation near the village of Welford in Gloucestershire was not intelligence-led, meaning investigators hadn't known about any potential plot in advance. Villagers have been evacuated from their homes near RAF Fairford. That's used by the US Air Force. Our Army's explosives experts are now examining vehicles there. Thousands of protesters have blocked the predominantly nationalist Garvaghy Road in Portadown in a bid to prevent a contentious Orange Order parade passing. A ruling by the Parades Commission adjudication body permitting the march from Drumcree Church was upheld in an unprecedented late-night sitting of the High Court in Belfast just a few hours earlier. Prime Minister Andy Burnham has appealed for calm on all sides. Rugby legend Kevin Sinfield starts his latest epic fundraising challenge today, continuing to raise money for motor neurone disease. Over the last 6 years, he's raised more than £11 million in honour of his teammate and friend Rob Burrow. This year's 7-in-7 challenge sees him run an ultramarathon every day for 7 days, visiting all 12 Super League grounds. Kev explains why he keeps going.
3: Rob's legacy, and to add to that, actually raising funds and awareness for different M&D charities, trying to bring the M&D community together to show them how much we love and support and want to find a cure for this terrible disease.
2: In football, England's first game since the World Cup saw them lose 3-2 to the winners of the tournament, Spain. The game at Wembley was both sides' Nations League opener. Three Lions boss Thomas Tuchel says he knows where his side fell short.
4: Throughout the match, I think the difference was that they were more clinical, more composed in the last 20 metres. That cost us a little bit in the first half. We could have, I think, from all these ball wins, we could have created more clear-cut chances.
2: And the UK ticket holder, who won a life-changing £111 million in the Euro Millions draw, has now come forward to claim their prize. That's the latest from Radio News Hub. I'm John Collins.
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8: Ovingdean Road is closed between Long Hill Road and Greenways for electricity work. In Hove, Adelaide Crescent remains closed northbound between Kingsway and Palmyra Square, with temporary lights on Hangleton Way near Spencer Avenue. On the trains, engineering work on the West Coastway means replacement buses are running between Barnum and Arundel and between Barnum and Angmering via Ford and Littlehampton. Trains are still running from Brighton as far as Angmering, but no southern trains are running through to Southampton. As always, you're advised to double-check journey times and the latest service updates before you travel. The weather for Brighton and Hove, showery at times this afternoon, the maximum temperature 19 degrees, and showery at times this evening and overnight as well, and down to 14 after the high tide at 12.22 at 6.3 metres. The next low tide at the Palace Pier is at 18.35 at 0.1 of a metre. That's the latest from South Down Radio. The next news in half an hour.
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Good afternoon and welcome along to South Down Radio. Hope you're enjoying the South Down Radio difference today. Coming up in the next half hour or so, we'll see if we can help out Sussex Police with another item from the South Down Radio police file. We'll bring you the latest business news and take a look at the events diary as well. And at half past, the latest local news for Brighton and Hove.

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2: Oh. Animals can't speak to drivers. But if they could, they would be asking us, telling us by the sounds of it, to put our litter and fruit waste in the bin. Because roadside litter kills an estimated 3 million animals every year. No wonder they sound miffed. So let's lend them a paw. Let's take our rubbish with us and bin it properly. National Highways. And what's that? They said thanks very much. For

0: Good afternoon. This is Southdown Radio, the sound of the city, where it's time now to catch up with the latest business news.
1: Nationwide says more than half of UK parents who charge their adult children rent are quietly giving some or all of it back to help them save for a first home deposit. A survey of 2,000 parents found adult children pay an average £303 a month, with 54% effectively turning their rent into savings. But the arrangement isn't always smooth. Half of parents say money discussions cause tension. Diesel prices are set to hit a new UK record this weekend as the fallout from the US-Israel war with Iran continues to push up global oil costs. And Merlin Entertainment is levelling up its portfolio with a £50 million partnership with Minecraft creators Mojang, unveiling plans for the world's first Minecraft hotel opening at Chessington in 2027. The four-story hotel will sail alongside a new Minecraft world theme park land, complete with an underwater restaurant, a woodland mansion-style bar, and the world's first Minecraft roller coaster.

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Welcome along if you've just joined us. Now, the Bear Inn in Brighton hosts a lively pub quiz every Sunday evening with fun rounds and prizes up for grabs. Teams are welcome and the start time's 7:30. And don't forget, if you'd like to add an event to the Southdown Radio events diary, just email events at southdownradio.co.uk.

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1: Two men are on trial following a shooting at a crowded pub in Hove earlier this year. A jury heard a shot was fired into the Poets Ale and Smokehouse in Montgomery Street from a passing car. Carlos Cassidy and Memis Kalmis deny the firearms charge. The trial continues. Police are appealing for witnesses after two women reported a man exposing himself in Stammer Park in Brighton. The two separate incidents happened as women walked past a man standing behind a tree. Police have increased patrols in the area and are asking anyone with information to contact them. Voters in Coldean have overwhelmingly backed a new neighbourhood plan for the area. The plan aims to encourage more family homes and limit the spread of student housing, alongside policies covering transport and open spaces. It'll now become part of the council's planning policies for Coldean. In local sports, Sussex have ended their county championship season with a 197-run victory over Hampshire. Tom Haynes made 130 before Sussex declared on 319 for 9, setting Hampshire 436 to win. Tom Price took 5 wickets as Hampshire were bowled out for 238, leaving Sussex third in Division 1. There's more local news for Brighton and Hove at southdownradio.co.uk. Travel, weather and tide times next.
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1: Travel News. Ovingdean Road is closed between Long Hill Road and Greenways for electricity work. In Hove, Adelaide Crescent remains closed northbound between Kingsway and Palmyra Square, with temporary lights on Hangleton Way near Spencer Avenue. On the trains, engineering work on the West Coastway means replacement buses are running between Barnham and Arundel and between Barnham and Angmering via Ford and Littlehampton. Trains are still running from Brighton as far as Angmering, but no southern trains are running through to Southampton. As always, you're advised to double-check journey times and the latest service updates before you travel. The weather for Brighton and Hove, showery at times this afternoon, the maximum temperature 19 degrees, and showery at times this evening and overnight as well, and down to 14 after the high tide at 12.22 at 6.3 metres. The next low tide at the Palace Pier is at 18.35 at 0.1 of a metre. That's the latest from Southdown Radio. The next news in half an hour.

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1: Aerial footage from an RAF base where police have declared a major incident appears to show a bomb disposal robot roaming between three white vans. Prime Minister Andy Burnham's receiving updates on the incident at RAF Fairford. Gloucestershire police say people living in the nearby village of Welford have been evacuated from their homes. It follows the arrest of several men on suspicion of explosives offences. 10 people have been suspended or removed from duty after a possible data breach of the NHS records of three-year-old Noah Woods. He's the toddler who was found dead in a lake earlier this month after going missing in Suffolk. Rugby legend Kevin Sinfield will start his latest fundraising challenge in honour of his teammate and friend Rob Burrow today. Sinfield's raised more than £11 million for the motor neurone disease charities over the last 6 years. His latest challenge will see him run an ultramarathon every day for the next 7 days. Kevin says they're continuing to honour and remember Rob.
2: We're bringing it back home, we're bringing it back to Rugby League, we're bringing it back to Rob Burrow territory. So we will visit every English Super League club, starting in Hull, and work our way right across the M62.
1: World Cup winner Spain beat England by 3-2 at Wembley last night as both countries began their Nations League campaigns. Anthony Gordon and Harry Kane both scored for the Three Lions, with Captain Kane missing a penalty that would have put his side 3-1 ahead. England manager Thomas Tuchel was pleased with the performance but rueing missed opportunities.
3: Could have scored a third one in the first half, should absolutely score a third one in the second half. One of the best 15-20 minutes so far of us. Total complete performance, we're clearly the better team.
1: And the first live show of the new Strictly Come Dancing series has attracted a peak of 5 million viewers, the BBC says. Over the course of the 2.5-hour programme, an average of 4.8 million people tuned in to watch on BBC One as the latest batch of stars performed on the dance floor with their professional partners for the first time. It was also the first live show for the new presenting team. That's the latest from Radio News Hub. I'm John Collins.
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5: Travel. In Shoreham, temporary lights are in place on Buckingham Road between Mill Lane and Roslyn Road for gas works, and there are temporary lights on Southall Avenue in Brighton, at the Avenue and on Hangleton Way in Hove near Spencer Avenue. On the trains, engineering work on the West Coastway means replacement buses are running between Barnham and Arundel and between Barnham and Angmering via Ford and Littlehampton. Trains are still running from Brighton as far as Angmering, but no southern trains are running through to Southampton. As always, you're advised to double-check journey times and the latest service updates before you travel. The weather for Brighton and Hove, showery at times this afternoon, the maximum temperature 19 degrees, and showery at times this evening and overnight as well, and down to 14 after the high tide at 12.22 at 6.3 metres. The next low tide at the Palace Pier is at 18.35 at 0.1 of a metre. That's the latest from Southdown Radio. The next news in half an hour.

Good afternoon from Southdown Radio. Hope you're enjoying the Southdown Radio Difference today. Coming up in the next half hour or so, we'll look at the Southdown Radio job search. Thousands of vacancies across the city at the moment. More at southdownradio.co.uk. We'll also bring you the latest glitz and glamour from the world of showbiz in our entertainment bulletin, and also have a look at the events diary as well. And at half past, the latest local news for Brighton & Hove.

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1: Oh, animals can't speak to drivers. But if they could, they would be asking us, telling us by the sounds of it, to put our litter and fruit waste in the bin. Because roadside litter kills an estimated 3 million animals every year. No wonder they sound miffed. So let's lend them a paw. Let's take our rubbish with us and bin it properly. National Highways. And what's that? They said thanks very much.

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1: Claudia Winkleman is swapping the round table for the bedtime one. The Traitor's host is set to read a CBeebies bedtime story. She'll appear on the channel this Thursday reading Monkey Pig by Hugh Aaron. She joins stars including Tom Holland, Dwayne Johnson and Nick Jonas in the CBeebies story lineup, ahead of the Celebrity Traitors returning later that night. Taylor Swift has smashed Spotify records again, becoming 2026's most streamed female artist in a single day. Her new single, Patient Zero, topped the platform's daily charts on Friday. She'll premiere the Patient Zero video at tonight's MTV VMAs, where she's also receiving a brand new Artist Director Award. And author Matt Haig has revealed he was once phobic about getting help after a sudden breakdown in his early 20s left him suicidal while living in Ibiza. Haig eventually recovered through long walks, sobriety and time, later turning his experience into best-selling books.

This is Southdown Radio with more now from the Southdown Radio Events Diary. And on Tuesday, the 29th of September, comedian Mark Thomas celebrates 40 in stand-up years at Comedia Brighton, looking back over four decades of comedy and campaigning. Tickets at comedia.co.uk. 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
1: This is South Down Radio. Legal & General is planning to cut around 1,000 jobs by the middle of next year. The company is one of Brighton & Hove's biggest employers and says it needs to become a leaner organisation. Staff will initially be invited to apply for voluntary redundancy. Brighton & Hove Council is introducing new professional standards for staff working in its housing services. The changes follow new national rules requiring social landlords to provide safe, high-quality and tenant-focused services. The council has approved £79,000 for staff training and introducing the new standards. A Kemp Town fish and chip shop has closed after 5 years in business. The owners of Little Jack Fuller's in St James's Street say their landlord has taken possession of the premises. Tommy and Bosie say they're heartbroken by the sudden closure but hope to continue working in Brighton's food scene. In local sports, Sussex have ended their county championship season with a 197-run victory over Hampshire. Tom Haynes made 130 before Sussex declared on 319 for 9, setting Hampshire 436 to win. Tom Price took 5 wickets as Hampshire were bowled out for 238, leaving Sussex third in Division 1. There's more local news for Brighton and Hove at southdownradio.co.uk. Travel, weather and tide times next.
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5: Ovingdean Road is closed between Long Hill Road and Greenways for electricity work. In Hove, Adelaide Crescent remains closed northbound between Kingsway and Palmyra Square, with temporary lights on Hangleton Way near Spencer Avenue. On the trains, engineering work on the West Coastway means replacement buses are running between Barnum and Arundel and between Barnum and Angmering via Ford and Littlehampton. Trains are still running from Brighton as far as Angmering, but no southern trains are running through to Southampton. As always, you're advised to double-check journey times and the latest service updates before you travel. The weather for Brighton and Hove, showery at times this afternoon, the maximum temperature 19 degrees, and showery at times this evening and overnight as well, and down to 14 after the high tide at 12.22 at 6.3 metres. The next low tide at the Palace Pier is at 18.35 at 0.1 of a metre. That's the latest from South Down Radio. The next news in half an hour.

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2: Counter-terrorism police are leading the investigation that's seen several men arrested for explosives offences near an RAF base. That from the Press Association, which also reports that the police operation near the village of Welford in Gloucestershire was not intelligence-led, meaning investigators had not known about any potential plot in advance. Villagers have been evacuated from their homes near RAF Fairford. That's used by US Air Force troops. Our Army's explosives experts are now examining vehicles. The rugby legend Kevin Sinfield starts his latest epic fundraising challenge today as he continues to raise money for motor neurone disease charities. Over the last 6 years, he's raked in more than £11 million in honour of his teammate and friend Rob Burrow. This year's 7-in-7 challenge will see him run an ultramarathon every day for a week, which will visit all 12 Super League grounds. Kevin explains why he keeps on going.
3: Rob's legacy, and to add to that, actually raising funds and awareness for different M&D charities, but in particular trying to bring the M&D community together to show them how much we love and support and want to find a cure for this terrible disease.
2: From rugby to football, and England's first game since the World Cup saw them lose 3-2 to the winners of the tournament, Spain. The game at Wembley was both sides' Nations League opener. Three Lions manager Thomas Tuchel says he knows where his side fell short.
4: Throughout the match, I think the difference was that they were more clinical, more composed in the last 20 metres. That cost us a little bit in the first half. We could have, I think, from all these ball wins, we could have created more clear-cut chances.
2: The first live show of the new Strictly Come Dancing series attracted a peak of 5 million viewers. The BBC says over the course of the 2.5-hour programme, an average of 4.8 million viewers turned in to watch. It also marked the first live show for new presenters Emma Willis, Josh Widdicombe and Johannes Radeby. And the UK ticket holder who won £111 million in Friday's Euro Millions draw has now come forward to claim their prize. That's the latest from Radio News Hub. I'm John Collins.
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8: Ovingdean Road is closed between Long Hill Road and Greenways for electricity work. In Hove, Adelaide Crescent remains closed northbound between Kingsway and Palmyra Square, with temporary lights on Hangleton Way near Spencer Avenue. On the trains, engineering work on the West Coastway means replacement buses are running between Barnham and Arundel and between Barnham and Angmering via Ford and Littlehampton. Trains are still running from Brighton as far as Angmering, but no southern trains are running through to Southampton. As always, you're advised to double-check journey times and the latest service updates before you travel. The weather for Brighton and Hove, showery at times this afternoon, the maximum temperature 19 degrees, and showery at times this evening and overnight as well, and down to 14 after the high tide at 12.22 at 6.3 metres. The next low tide at the Palace Pier is at 18.35 at 0.1 of a metre. That's the latest from South Down Radio. The next news in half an hour.

Good afternoon. Welcome along to Southdown Radio. Hope you're enjoying the Southdown Radio Difference this afternoon. Coming up in the next little while, we'll take a look at the events diary and also the latest sports, all before the local news for Brighton and Hove at 12:30.

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1: Spain have beaten England 3-2 at Wembley in their Nations League opener. England led 2-1 at half-time through Anthony Gordon and Harry Kane, but Spain scored twice after the break to turn the game around. Kane also missed a penalty for England in the second half. Meanwhile, Scotland drew 0-0 with Slovenia in their Nations League match in Ljubljana. Neither side could find a breakthrough with points shared in League B of Group 1. The Republic of Ireland have confirmed that today's Nations League match against Israel in Hungary will go ahead. The fixture had been in doubt following talks with the Irish squad, but the Football Association of Ireland says a significant majority of players voted in favour of playing the game. The FAI CEO is David Correll.
2: I just want to again apologise for the delay and your patience today. We understand it is highly inconvenient for you, but hopefully you can understand it was a unique set of circumstances.
1: And Manchester City chairman Khaldun Al-Mubarak says the club remains confident of proving its innocence after reports it was found guilty of breaking the Premier League's financial rules.

Welcome along. If you've just joined us, hope you're enjoying the sound of the city. This is Southdown Radio. And a reminder, the West Hill Tavern in Brighton hosts its weekly pub quiz every Wednesday night with music rounds, prizes and plenty of laughs. It starts at 8 o'clock in the evening. Booking is recommended. And don't forget, if you'd like to add an event to the Southdown Radio events diary, just email events@southdownradio.co.uk. Stay the night.

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1: A Brighton animal rights activist has been sentenced after being found guilty of stealing three lambs from the King's Sandringham estate. Rosa Sharkey and two other activists took the animals in 2023, saying they wanted to save them from slaughter. All three were given 12-month community orders and 150 hours of unpaid work. Brighton and Hove Albion's 125-year history has been celebrated in a new play at the Theatre Royal. Stand or Fall charts the club's journey from losing the Goldstone Ground to reaching the Premier League and European football. The production also tells the story through a fictional family of Albion supporters. Police are appealing for witnesses after two women reported a man exposing himself in Stammer Park in Brighton. The two separate incidents happened as women walked past a man standing behind a tree. Police have increased patrols in the area and are asking anyone with information to contact them. In local sports, Sussex have ended their county championship season with a 197-run victory over Hampshire. Tom Haynes made 130 before Sussex declared on 319 for 9, setting Hampshire 436 to win. Tom Price took 5 wickets as Hampshire were bowled out for 238, leaving Sussex third in Division 1. There's more local news for Brighton and Hove at southdownradio.co.uk. Travel, weather and tide times next.
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1: Travel News. In Shoreham, temporary lights are in place on Buckingham Road between Mill Lane and Roslyn Road for gasworks. And there are temporary lights on Southall Avenue in Brighton, at the Avenue and on Hangleton Way in Hove near Spencer Avenue. On the trains, engineering work on the West Coastway means replacement buses are running between Barnham and Arundel and between Barnham and Angmering via Ford and Littlehampton. Trains are still running from Brighton as far as Angmering, but no southern trains are running through to Southampton. As always, you're advised to double-check journey times and the latest service updates before you travel. The weather for Brighton and Hove, showery at times this afternoon, the maximum temperature 19 degrees. And showery at times this evening and overnight as well, and down to 14 after the high tide at 12.22 at 6.3 metres. The next low tide at the Palace Pier is at 18.35 at 0.1 of a metre. That's the latest from Southdown Radio. The next news in half an hour.

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1: Aerial footage from an RAF base where police have declared a major incident appears to show a bomb disposal robot roaming between three white vans. Prime Minister Andy Burnham is receiving updates on the incident near RAF Fairford. Gloucestershire police say people living in the nearby village of Welford have been evacuated from their homes. Richard O'Cone is the Assistant Chief Constable of Gloucestershire Police.
2: So at around 12:45am today, Sunday the 27th of September, police received a call relating to three suspicious vehicles travelling towards RAF Fairford. Armed officers responded and subsequently arrested five men on suspicion of committing offences under the Explosives Act.
1: Elsewhere this afternoon, the Palestinian death toll from almost 3 years of the Israel-Hamas war has surpassed 74,000, according to Gaza's health ministry. While a ceasefire, which took effect last October the 10th, has halted the heaviest fighting, Israeli strikes have continued in what the military has said are responses to threats or attacks. 10 people have been suspended or removed from duty after a possible data breach regarding the NHS records of three-year-old Noah Woods. He was the toddler found dead in a lake earlier this month after going missing in Suffolk. Kevin Sinfield will start his latest challenge in honour of his teammate and friend Rob Burrow today. The rugby legend has raised more than £11 million for motor neurone disease charities over the last 6 years. His latest challenge will see him run an ultramarathon every day for the next 7 days. Kevin says they're continuing to honour and remember Rob.
3: We're bringing it back home. We're bringing it back to rugby league. We're bringing it back to Rob Burrow territory. So we will visit every English Super League club, starting in Hull, and work our way right across the M62.
1: And the first live show of the new series of Strictly Come Dancing has attracted a peak of 5 million viewers, according to the BBC. It was the first live show for the new presenters, Emma Willis, Josh Widdicombe and Johannes Radeby. A peak of 4.8 million people tuned in. That's the latest from Radio News Hub. I'm John Collins.
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7: Hovingdean Road is closed between Long Hill Road and Greenways for electricity work. In Hove, Adelaide Crescent remains closed northbound between Kingsway and Palmyra Square, with temporary lights on Hangleton Way near Spencer Avenue. On the trains, engineering work on the West Coastway means replacement buses are running between Barnham and Arundel and between Barnham and Angmering via Ford and Littlehampton. Trains are still running from Brighton as far as Angmering, but no southern trains are running through to Southampton. As always, you're advised to double-check journey times and the latest service updates before you travel. The weather for Brighton and Hove, showery at times this afternoon, the maximum temperature 19 degrees, and showery at times this evening and overnight as well, and down to 14 after the high tide at 12:22 at 6.3 metres. The next low tide at the Palace Pier is at 18:35 at 0.1 of a metre. That's the latest from Southdown Radio. The next news in half an hour.

Good afternoon and welcome along to Southdown Radio. Hope you're enjoying the Southdown Radio difference today. Coming up in the next half hour or so, we'll see if we can help out Sussex Police with another item from the Southdown Radio police file. We'll bring you the latest business news and take a look at the events diary as well. And at half past, the latest local news for Brighton & Hove.

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0: 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This is Southdown Radio, the sound of the city, where it's time now to catch up with the latest business news.
1: The government's launching a new scheme to encourage foreign companies to buy more British goods and services. Chancellor John Healey's announced a new UK export finance product, Flexible Finance, aimed at providing loans to buyers in fast-growing markets such as Brazil, Morocco and Mexico to incentivise them to purchase British products. The Chancellor's expected to reveal more details of the scheme in his speech at the Labour conference on Monday. Heathrow's plans for a third runway have been delayed by 4 years. The airport says it's no longer possible to meet the 2035 deadline, with the new runway now expected to open by 2039. Heathrow still aims to secure planning permission by 2029 and says the expansion could still create more than 100,000 jobs. And millions of households are being advised to submit an up-to-date meter reading before energy bills increase later this week. More than 4 million homes are still on standard tariffs, with the price cap due to climb by 4% from Thursday across England, Scotland and Wales.

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And on Tuesday, the 29th of September, comedian Mark Thomas celebrates 40 in stand-up years at Comedia Brighton, looking back over four decades of comedy and campaigning. Tickets at comedia.co.uk. And don't forget, if you'd like to add an event to the South Down Radio Events Diary, email events at southdownradio.co.uk.

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2: Plans for a red route on Western Road could face a further review after 14 councillors challenged the council's decision to go ahead. The scheme would cover Western Road between Holland Road and Montpellier Road. If the challenge is accepted, the decision will be examined by the council's scrutiny committee. Voters in Coldean have overwhelmingly backed a new neighbourhood plan for the area. The plan aims to encourage more family homes and limit the spread of student housing, alongside policies covering transport and open spaces. It'll now become part of the council's planning policies for Coldean. Brighton and Hove Council is introducing new professional standards for staff working in its housing services. The changes follow new national rules requiring social landlords to provide safe, high-quality and tenant-focused services. The council has approved £79,000 for staff training and introducing the new standards. In local sports, Sussex have ended their county championship season with a 197-run victory over Hampshire. Tom Haynes made 130 before Sussex declared on 319 for 9, setting Hampshire 436 to win. Tom Price took 5 wickets as Hampshire were bowled out for 238, leaving Sussex third in Division 1. There's more local news for Brighton and Hove at southdownradio.co.uk. Travel, weather and tide times next.
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2: Ovingdean Road is closed between Long Hill Road and Greenways for electricity work. In Hove, Adelaide Crescent remains closed northbound between Kingsway and Palmyra Square, with temporary lights on Hangleton Way near Spencer Avenue. On the trains, engineering work on the West Coastway means replacement buses are running between Barnham and Arundel and between Barnham and Angmering via Ford and Littlehampton. Trains are still running from Brighton as far as Angmering, but no southern trains are running through to Southampton. As always, you're advised to double-check journey times and the latest service updates before you travel. The weather for Brighton and Hove, showery at times this afternoon, the maximum temperature 19 degrees, and showery at times this evening and overnight as well, and down to 14 after the high tide at 12.22 at 6.3 metres. The next low tide at the Palace Pier is at 18.35 at 0.1 of a metre. That's the latest from South Down Radio. The next news in half an hour.
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0: Good evening. This is the Intergalactic Operator. Can I help you?
1: Yes. I'm trying to reach Flight Commander P.R. Johnson on Mars Flight 247.
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2: County Tara Police are leading an investigation that has seen five men arrested for explosive offences near an RAF base. The Press Association says the police operation near the village of Welford in Gloucestershire was not intelligence-led. Villagers have been evacuated from their homes near RAF Fairford, which is used by the US Air Force. The Assistant Chief Constable of Gloucestershire Police is Richard O'Cone.
3: A 400-metre cordon has been put in place around the vehicles while the Army's explosive ordnance disposal unit examined them. As a precaution, around 85 households have been advised to evacuate while these examinations take place.
2: First Minister Michelle O'Neill has been accused of breaking the law after joining protesters blocking the Garavaki Road in Northern Ireland. Thousands gathered to oppose an Orange Order parade through the area. Miss O'Neill said the dispute risks damaging the peace process.
4: I think that this brings into question how this whole peace process works. The progress of the last 28 years have been brought into question by the actions of the Orange Order and those within political unionism that want to drag us backwards.
2: Police have arrested a demonstrator outside the Labour Party conference in Liverpool during a protest by supporters of Palestine Action. Inside the conference, Prime Minister Andy Burnham has pledged to press ahead with major social care reform, even if it means unpopular tax rises. He said previous generations of politicians had failed to grasp the nettle. Local leaders will get stronger powers to take possession of empty and derelict homes so they can be brought back into use. That's from Housing Secretary Angela Rayner. They're aiming to bring the 300,000 empty homes across England back into use. And the UK ticket holder, who won a life-changing £111 million in the EuroMillions draw, has come forward to claim their prize. They matched all five main numbers, as well as the lucky stars in Friday's draw. That's the latest from Radio News Hub. I'm Dave Cronin.
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6: Travel News. In Shoreham, temporary lights are in place on Buckingham Road between Mill Lane and Roslyn Road for gasworks. And there are temporary lights on Southall Avenue in Brighton, at the Avenue and on Hangleton Way in Hove near Spencer Avenue. On the trains, engineering work on the West Coastway means replacement buses are running between Barnum and Arundel and between Barnum and Angmering via Ford and Littlehampton. Trains are still running from Brighton as far as Angmering, but no southern trains are running through to Southampton. As always, you're advised to double-check journey times and the latest service updates before you travel. The weather for Brighton and Hove: showery at times this afternoon, the maximum temperature 19 degrees. And showery at times this evening and overnight as well, and down to 14 after the high tide at 12.22 at 6.3 metres. The next low tide at the Palace Pier is at 18.35 at 0.1 of a metre. That's the latest from South Down Radio. The next news in half an hour. For

Good afternoon from Southdown Radio. Hope you're enjoying the Southdown Radio Difference today. Coming up in the next half hour or so, we'll look at the Southdown Radio job search. Thousands of vacancies across the city at the moment. More at southdownradio.co.uk. We'll also bring you the latest glitz and glamour from the world of showbiz in our entertainment bulletin, and also have a look at the events diary as well. And at half past, the latest local news for Brighton & Hove.

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1: 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For

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1: Social media star John Nellis has topped the Strictly Come Dancing leaderboard on the first live show of the series. The Northern Irish football content creator and his partner Katya Jones wowed the judges during the first week of the BBC One dance programme with a foxtrot to Alex Warren's Ordinary. The judging panel, made up of Shirley Ballas, Craig Revel-Horwood, Motsi Mabuse and Anton De Beck, gave the couple 31 points. Stranger Things star Gaetan Matarazzo and his fellow cast members from the musical Rent have surprised London crowds with a rendition of the show's hit song ahead of opening night. 24-year-old Matarazzo, who's best known for starring in the Netflix sci-fi series as Dustin Henderson, is making his West End debut as Mark Cohen, the narrator and struggling filmmaker in the award-winning rock musical. And Oasis stars Noel and Liam Gallagher have invited Prime Minister Andy Burnham to join the band, but only as part of a Russian phishing scam during a skit on Saturday Night Live UK. The comedy sketch show has returned to our screens with Chicken Shop Dates' Amelia de Moldenberg as its latest host.

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Now, the Secret Comedy Club hosts stand-up shows most nights at Arista Cafe in Brighton, featuring comedians from the UK circuit in an intimate setting. Tickets available at thesecretcomedyclub.com. 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
1: Two men are on trial following a shooting at a crowded pub in Hove earlier this year. A jury heard a shot was fired into the Poet's Ale and Smokehouse in Montgomery Street from a passing car. Carlos Cassidy and Memis Kalmis deny the firearms charge. The trial continues. A Kemp Town fish and chip shop has closed after 5 years in business. The owners of Little Jack Fuller's in St James's Street say their landlord has taken possession of the premises. Tommy and Bosie say they're heartbroken by the sudden closure, but hope to continue working in Brighton's food scene. Brighton and Hove Albion's 125-year history has been celebrated in a new play at the Theatre Royal. Stand or Fall charts the club's journey from losing the Goldstone Ground to reaching the Premier League and European football. The production also tells the story through a fictional family of Albion supporters. In local sports, Sussex have ended their county championship season with a 197-run victory over Hampshire. Tom Haynes made 130 before Sussex declared on 319 for 9, setting Hampshire 436 to win. Tom Price took 5 wickets as Hampshire were bowled out for 238, leaving Sussex third in Division 1. There's more local news for Brighton and Hove at southdownradio.co.uk. Travel, weather and tide times next.
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1: Travel News. Hoving Dean Road is closed between Long Hill Road and Greenways for electricity work. In Hove, Adelaide Crescent remains closed northbound between Kingsway and Palmyra Square, with temporary lights on Hangleton Way near Spencer Avenue. On the trains, engineering work on the West Coastway means replacement buses are running between Barnum and Arundel and between Barnum and Angmering via Ford and Littlehampton. Trains are still running from Brighton as far as Angmering, but no southern trains are running through to Southampton. As always, you're advised to double-check journey times and the latest service updates before you travel. The weather for Brighton and Hove, showery at times this afternoon, the maximum temperature 19 degrees. And showery at times this evening and overnight as well, and down to 14 after the high tide at 12:22 at 6.3 metres. The next low tide at the Palace Pier is at 18:35 at 0.1 of a metre. That's the latest from Southdown Radio. The next news in half an hour.

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If you've just joined us, you're listening to Southdown Radio, and more now from the Southdown Radio job search. 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
1: A major incident's been declared and villagers have been evacuated from their homes near RAF Fairford following the arrest of five men on suspicion of explosives offences. Gloucestershire Police have told us that a number of properties have been evacuated in the Welford area after they were called to reports of suspicious vehicles approaching the base. Richard Ocon is the Assistant Chief Constable of Gloucestershire Police.
2: Work to establish the full nature of this incident is ongoing. And we are in constant communication with our partners both locally and nationally. In particular, we are working closely with our partners in counter-terrorism policing.
1: The DUP has called for unanimous condemnation of First Minister Michelle O'Neill after she joined protesters blocking the Garivaki Road in Portadown. Thousands gathered to oppose the return of the contentious Drumcree Orange Order parade. DUP leader is Gavin Robinson.
3: We see a First Minister, a collection of ministers and a series of elected representatives who are manifestly breaching their pledge of office.
1: The Palestinian death toll from the almost three-year Israel-Hamas war has surpassed 74,000, according to Gaza's health ministry. While a ceasefire, which took effect last October, has halted the heaviest fighting, Israeli strikes have continued in what the military has said are responses to threats or attacks. Councils are to be handed greater powers to tackle hundreds of thousands of properties which are standing empty across England. Housing Secretary Angela Rayner has announced plans to make it easier for local authorities to take control of vacant and derelict homes and bring them back into use. And Strictly Come Dancing's first live show of the new series attracted a peak of 5 million viewers. It was also the first live show for new presenters Emma Willis, Josh Widdicombe and Johannes Radebe. That's the latest from Radio News Hub. I'm Dave Cronin.
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6: Travel News. Hovingdean Road is closed between Long Hill Road and Greenways for electricity work. In Hove, Adelaide Crescent remains closed northbound between Kingsway and Palmyra Square, with temporary lights on Hangleton Way near Spencer Avenue. On the trains, engineering work on the West Coastway means replacement buses are running between Barnum and Arundel and between Barnum and Angmering via Ford and Littlehampton. Trains are still running from Brighton as far as Angmering, but no southern trains are running through to Southampton. As always, you're advised to double-check journey times and the latest service updates before you travel. The weather for Brighton and Hove, some showers forecast overnight tonight and down to 14 degrees. And Monday, a mostly cloudy day but staying dry at the maximum Monday afternoon, 17. After the high tide at midnight 39 at 6.3 metres, the next low tide at the Palace Pier is at 6.50 at 0.1 of a metre. That's the latest from Southdown Radio. 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

Good evening and welcome along to Southdown Radio. Hope you're enjoying the Southdown Radio difference. Coming up in the next few minutes, we'll bring you the latest sport and also more from the Southdown Radio events diary and the local news for Brighton and Hove coming up at

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0: 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This is Southdown Radio, the sound of the city, where it's time now to catch up with the latest sports news.
1: Thomas Tuchel says he'll focus on the positives after England's 3-2 defeat to Spain that began their Nations League campaign.
2: Could have scored a third one in the first half. Should absolutely score the third one in the second half. One of the best 15-20 minutes so far of us. Total complete performance. We're clearly the better team.
1: The Three Lions' wounds from their World Cup semi-final collapse to Argentina remained raw as the team again went on to lose after taking the lead. Lando Norris has been subjected to a torrent of online abuse after he called on Formula One to serve Argentine driver Franco Colapinto with a ban. World champion Norris made the claim after Colapinto triggered a three-car pile-up, which forced him to retire from Saturday's Azerbaijan Grand Prix. And Tyson Fury and promoter Dana White have cast further doubt on the blockbuster heavyweight clash with Anthony Joshua. It was announced on Friday that a deal had finally been reached for the two biggest British fighters of their era to meet in the ring in Cardiff in December, but no sooner had a date been set, Eddie Hearn began to dispute the involvement of the American White.

This is Southdown Radio with more now from the Southdown Radio Events Diary. And on Tuesday, the 29th of September, comedian Mark Thomas celebrates 40 in stand-up years at Comedia Brighton, looking back over four decades of comedy and campaigning. 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
2: Legal & General is planning to cut around 1,000 jobs by the middle of next year. The company is one of Brighton & Hove's biggest employers and says it needs to become a leaner organisation. Staff will initially be invited to apply for voluntary redundancy. Police are appealing for witnesses after two women reported a man exposing himself in Stammer Park in Brighton. The two separate incidents happened as women walked past a man standing behind a tree. Police have increased patrols in the area and are asking anyone with information to contact them. Voters in Coldean have overwhelmingly backed a new neighbourhood plan for the area. The plan aims to encourage more family homes and limit the spread of student housing, alongside policies covering transport and open spaces. It'll now become part of the council's planning policies for Coldean. In local sport, Sussex have ended their county championship season with a 197-run victory over Hampshire. Tom Haynes made 130 before Sussex declared on 319 for 9, setting Hampshire 436 to win. Tom Price took 5 wickets as Hampshire were bowled out for 238, leaving Sussex third in Division 1. There's more local news for Brighton and Hove at southdownradio.co.uk. Travel, weather and tide times next.
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2: In Shoreham, temporary lights are in place on Buckingham Road between Mill Lane and Roslyn Road for gasworks. And there are temporary lights on Southall Avenue in Brighton, the Avenue, and on Hangleton Way in Hove near Spencer Avenue. On the trains, engineering work on the West Coastway means replacement buses are running between Barnham and Arundel and between Barnham and Angmering via Ford and Littlehampton. Trains are still running from Brighton as far as Angmering, but no southern trains are running through to Southampton. As always, you're advised to double-check journey times and the latest service updates before you travel. The weather for Brighton and Hove, some showers forecast overnight tonight and down to 14 degrees. And Monday, a mostly cloudy day but staying dry at the maximum Monday afternoon, 17. After the high tide at midnight, 39 at 6.3 metres. The next low tide at the Palace Pier is at 6.50 at 0.1 of a metre. That's the latest from South Down Radio. The next news in half an hour.

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1: 5 men have been arrested over a suspected terror plot targeting OAF Fairford in Gloucestershire. US President Donald Trump says the suspects were looking to do big damage and had been under surveillance for some time, praising the UK police response as amazing. Prime Minister Andy Burnham says the government will always take every step necessary to protect the country and has paid tribute to the police and armed forces. Richard Ocon is the Assistant Chief Constable of Gloucestershire Police and spoke to reporters earlier.
2: So at around 12:45 a.m. today, Sunday the 27th of September, police received a call relating to 3 suspicious vehicles travelling towards RAF Fairford. Armed officers responded and subsequently arrested 5 men on suspicion of committing offences under the Explosives Act.
1: Northern Ireland Secretary Chris Bryant has appealed for calm amid the continuing standoff over the Orange Order parade on Garvaki Road. Thousands have gathered to oppose the march, which was cleared to go ahead following late-night court proceedings. Sir Chris spoke to reporters earlier.
3: Everybody should be cooperating with the police at the moment. That is everybody. And those of us who are in elected office have a particular onus on us, I think, to try and calm.
1: A demonstrator has been arrested outside the Labour Party conference in Liverpool during a protest by Palestine Action supporters. Meanwhile, inside the conference, Prime Minister Andy Burnham has promised major reform of England's social care system, saying he's prepared to raise taxes to fund it. Cricket and England have beaten Sri Lanka by 223 runs at the Kia Oval, sealing the one-day international series 2-1. And author Matt Haig has revealed he was phobic about seeking help after suffering a breakdown in his 20s that left him suicidal. The Midnight Library writer says he went without therapeutic help for 20 years after a negative experience with a GP. That's the latest from Radio News Hub. I'm Dave Cronin.
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5: Travel. Ovingdean Road is closed between Long Hill Road and Greenways for electricity work. In Hove, Adelaide Crescent remains closed northbound between Kingsway and Palmyra Square, with temporary lights on Hangleton Way near Spencer Avenue. On the trains, engineering work on the West Coastway means replacement buses are running between Barnham and Arundel and between Barnham and Angmering via Ford and Littlehampton. Trains are still running from Brighton as far as Angmering, but no southern trains are running through to Southampton. As always, you're advised to double-check journey times and the latest service updates before you travel. The weather for Brighton and Hove, some showers forecast overnight tonight and down to 14 degrees. And Monday, a mostly cloudy day but staying dry at the maximum Monday afternoon, 17. After the high tide at midnight, 39 at 6.3 metres. The next low tide at the Palace Pier is at 6.50 at 0.1 of a metre. That's the latest from South Down Radio. The next news in half.

Good evening and welcome along to Southdown Radio. Hope you're enjoying the Southdown Radio difference. Coming up in the next half hour or so, we'll see if we can help out Sussex Police with another item from the Southdown Radio police file. We'll update you with the latest business news and also look into the events diary as well. And we'll bring you the local news for Brighton and Hove at half past.

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1: The government's launching a new scheme to encourage foreign companies to buy more British goods and services. Chancellor John Healey has announced a new UK export finance product, Flexible Finance, aimed at providing loans to buyers in fast-growing markets such as Brazil, Morocco and Mexico to incentivise them to purchase British products. The Chancellor is expected to reveal more details of the scheme in his speech at the Labour conference on Monday. Heathrow's plans for a third runway have been delayed by 4 years. The airport says it's no longer possible to meet the 2035 deadline, with the new runway now expected to open by 2039. Heathrow still aims to secure planning permission by 2029 and says the expansion could still create more than 100,000 jobs. And millions of households are being advised to submit an up-to-date meter reading before energy bills increase later this week. More than 4 million homes are still on standard tariffs, with the price cap due to climb by 4% from Thursday across England, Scotland and Wales.

is South Down Radio. Welcome along if you've just joined us. Now, the Bear Inn in Brighton hosts a lively pub quiz every Sunday evening with fun rounds and prizes up for grabs. Teams are welcome and the start time 7:30. And don't forget, if you'd like to add an event to the South Down Radio events diary, just email events at southdownradio.co.uk.

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1: Brighton animal rights activist has been sentenced after being found guilty of stealing three lambs from the King's Sandringham estate. Rosa Sharkey and two other activists took the animals in 2023, saying they wanted to save them from slaughter. All three were given 12-month community orders and 150 hours of unpaid work. Brighton and Hove Council is introducing new professional standards for staff working in its housing services. The changes follow new national rules requiring social landlords to provide safe, high-quality and tenant-focused services. The council has approved £79,000 for staff training and introducing the new standards. A Kemp Town fish and chip shop has closed after 5 years in business. The owners of Little Jack Fuller's in St James's Street say their landlord has taken possession of the premises. Tommy and Bosie say they're heartbroken by the sudden closure but hope to continue working in Brighton's food scene. In local sport, Sussex have ended their county championship season with a 197-run victory over Hampshire. Tom Haynes made 130 before Sussex declared on 319 for 9, setting Hampshire 436 to win. Tom Price took 5 wickets as Hampshire were bowled out for 238, leaving Sussex third in Division 1. There's more local news for Brighton and Hove at southdownradio.co.uk. Travel, weather and tide times next.
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1: Travel News. Ovingdean Road is closed between Long Hill Road and Greenways for electricity work. In Hove, Adelaide Crescent remains closed northbound between Kingsway and Palmyra Square, with temporary lights on Hangleton Way near Spencer Avenue. On the trains, engineering work on the West Coastway means replacement buses are running between Barnham and Arundel and between Barnham and Angmering via Ford and Littlehampton. Trains are still running from Brighton as far as Angmering, but no southern trains are running through to Southampton. As always, you're advised to double-check journey times and the latest service updates before you travel. The weather for Brighton and Hove, some showers forecast overnight tonight and down to 14 degrees. And Monday, a mostly cloudy day but staying dry, the maximum Monday afternoon, 17. After the high tide at midnight, 39 at 6.3 metres, the next low tide at the Palace Pier is at 6.50 at 0.1 of a metre. That's the latest from Southdown Radio. 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
1: 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In 2021, the number of people referred to us was 120. In 2024, it was 700. There are 309,000 people experiencing some form of homelessness in our country. Like James, who stored his rucksack and sleeping bag so he could work. Like TJ, who came out of prison to find he'd lost everything, except his precious belongings. And like Sarah, who brought her child's ashes to us, to save them from damage while sleeping outside. 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
1: 5 men have been arrested over a suspected terror plot targeting RAF Fairford in Gloucestershire after armed police stopped 3 vans. US President Donald Trump says the suspects were looking to do big damage, while Prime Minister Andy Burnham says the government will take every step necessary to protect the country. President Trump spoke to media before boarding Air Force One.
2: The arrest in the UK was fantastic. Working with Britain, it was an amazing job. We had them under investigation. They were looking to do big damage to our fort, and working with the British worked out great.
1: The DUP says it will erase Michelle O'Neill's involvement in protests on the Garavaki Road with the Northern Ireland Secretary. Gavin Robinson has accused the First Minister of breaking the law after she joined demonstrators opposed to an Orange Order parade through the predominantly nationalist area. Ms O'Neill had this to say to reporters earlier.
3: Why, after 28 years of determination to block a march down this road, that the Praise Commission thought that this was the right idea today to bring this mess back onto this community? I commend this community. We stand with this community, and we will continue to stand with this community.
1: Prime Minister Andy Burnham has pledged to press ahead with major social care reform, even if it means unpopular tax rises. He said previous generations of politicians have failed to grasp a nettle and promised an NHS-style social care system for England. Millions of households are being advised to submit an up-to-date meter reading before energy bills increase later this week. More than 4 million homes are still on standard tariffs, with the price cap due to climb by 4% from Thursday across England, Scotland and Wales. And the UK ticket holder who won a life-changing £111 million in the EuroMillions draw has come forward to claim their prize. They matched all 5 main numbers as well as the lucky stars in Friday's draw. That's the latest from Radio News Hub. I'm Dave Cronin.
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6: Travel News. In Shoreham, temporary lights are in place on Buckingham Road between Mill Lane and Roslyn Road for gas works. And there are temporary lights on Southall Avenue in Brighton, at the Avenue and on Hangleton Way in Hove near Spencer Avenue. On the trains, engineering work on the West Coastway means replacement buses are running between Barnham and Arundel and between Barnham and Angmering via Ford and Littlehampton. Trains are still running from Brighton as far as Angmering, but no southern trains are running through to Southampton. As always, you're advised to double-check journey times and the latest service updates before you travel. The weather for Brighton and Hove, some showers forecast overnight tonight and down to 14 degrees. And Monday, a mostly cloudy day but staying dry at the maximum Monday afternoon, 17. After the high tide at midnight, 39 at 6.3 metres. The next low tide at the Palace Pier is at 6.50 at 0.1 of a metre. That's the latest from Southdown Radio. The next news in half.

be somebody that just loves to learn. And another child grows up to be somebody you just love to burn. Mom loves the both of them. You see, it's in the blood. Both kids are good and bound.

alone. Nobody wants to be left out. You can't leave 'cause your heart is there, but you can't stay 'cause you've been somewhere else. You can't cry 'cause you look broken.

Good evening and welcome along to South Down Radio. Hope you're enjoying the South Down Radio difference. Coming up in the next half hour or so, we'll look at the South Down Radio job search, thousands of vacancies across the city at the moment. We'll also bring you the latest glitz and glamour from the world of entertainment in our entertainment bulletin at 20 past or thereabouts, and take a look at the events diary as well, and bring you the local news for Brighton and Hove at half past.

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1: Social media star John Nellis has topped the Strictly Come Dancing leaderboard on the first live show of the series. The Northern Irish football content creator and his partner Katya Jones wowed the judges during the first week of the BBC One Dance programme with a foxtrot to Alex Warren's Ordinary. The judging panel, made up of Shirley Ballas, Craig Revel-Horwood, Motsi Mabuse and Anton de Beck, gave the couple 31 points. Stranger Things star Gaetan Matarazzo and his fellow cast members from the musical Rent have surprised London crowds with a rendition of the show's hit song ahead of opening night. 24-year-old Matarazzo, who's best known for starring in the Netflix sci-fi series as Dustin Henderson, is making his West End debut as Mark Cohen, the narrator and struggling filmmaker in the award-winning rock musical. And Oasis stars Noel and Liam Gallagher have invited Prime Minister Andy Burnham to join the band, but only as part of a Russian phishing scam during a skit on Saturday Night Live UK. The comedy sketch show has returned to our screens with Chicken Shop Dates' Amelia de Moldenberg as its latest host.

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And on Tuesday, the 29th of September, comedian Mark Thomas celebrates 40 in stand-up years at Comedia Brighton, looking back over four decades of comedy and campaigning. Tickets at comedia.co.uk. 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
2: Plans for a red route on Western Road could face a further review after 14 councillors challenged the council's decision to go ahead. The scheme would cover Western Road between Holland Road and Montpellier Road. If the challenge is accepted, the decision will be examined by the council's scrutiny committee. Brighton and Hove Albion's 125-year history has been celebrated in a new play at the Theatre Royal. Stand or Fall charts the club's journey from losing the Goldstone Ground to reaching the Premier League and European football. The production also tells the story through a fictional family of Albion supporters. Police are appealing for witnesses after two women reported a man exposing himself in Stammer Park in Brighton. The two separate incidents happened as women walked past a man standing behind a tree. Police have increased patrols in the area and are asking anyone with information to contact them. In local sport, Sussex have ended their county championship season with a 197-run victory over Hampshire. Tom Haynes made 130 before Sussex declared on 319 for 9, setting Hampshire 436 to win. Tom Price took 5 wickets as Hampshire were bowled out for 238, leaving Sussex third in Division 1. There's more local news for Brighton and Hove at southdownradio.co.uk. Travel, weather and tide times next.
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2: Ovingdean Road is closed between Long Hill Road and Greenways for electricity work. In Hove, Adelaide Crescent remains closed northbound between Kingsway and Palmyra Square, with temporary lights on Hangleton Way near Spencer Avenue. On the trains, engineering work on the West Coastway means replacement buses are running between Barnum and Arundel and between Barnum and Angmering via Ford and Littlehampton. Trains are still running from Brighton as far as Angmering, but no southern trains are running through to Southampton. As always, you're advised to double-check journey times and the latest service updates before you travel. The weather for Brighton and Hove, some showers forecast overnight tonight and down to 14 degrees. And Monday, a mostly cloudy day but staying dry at the maximum Monday afternoon, 17. After the high tide at midnight, 39 at 6.3 metres, the next low tide at the Palace Pier is at 6.50 at 0.1 of a metre. That's the latest from South Down Radio. 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

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I'm from the Southdown Radio Job Search. An organisation in Brighton is recruiting a dental nurse. It's a full-time role Monday to Friday, paying between £28,392 and £31,157 a year. The closing date is the 27th of September. 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
1: If you were forced to leave your home today with just one suitcase, what would you take with you and what would you have to leave behind? Street Storage is the only charity in the UK providing free, safe and accessible storage for people experiencing homelessness. In 2021, the number of people referred to us was 120. In 2024, it was 700. There are 309,000 people experiencing some form of homelessness in our country. Like James, who stored his rucksack and sleeping bag so he could work. Like TJ, who came out of prison to find he'd lost everything, except his precious belongings. And like Sarah, who brought her child's ashes to us, to save them from damage while sleeping outside. People need us, and we need you. Please visit www.

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2: 5 men have been arrested over a suspected terror plot targeting RAF Fairford in Gloucestershire. US President Donald Trump says the suspects were looking to do big damage and praised the UK police response as amazing. Prime Minister Andy Burnham says the government will always take every step necessary to protect the country and has paid tribute to the police and armed forces. Richard O'Conn is the Assistant Chief Constable of Gloucestershire Police.
3: The emergency services have well-rehearsed plans for dealing with major incidents such as this. Work to establish the full nature of this incident is ongoing, and we are in constant communication with our partners both locally and nationally. In particular, we are working closely with our partners in counter-terrorism policing.
2: The DUP has called for unanimous condemnation of First Minister Michelle O'Neill after she joined protesters blocking the Garavaki Road in Portadown. Thousands gathered to oppose the return of the contentious Drumcree Orange Order parade, which had been cleared to proceed following late-night court hearings. A demonstrator has been arrested outside the Labour Party conference in Liverpool during a protest by Palestine Action supporters. Meanwhile, inside the conference, Prime Minister Andy Burnham has promised major reform of England's social care system. Grass sales are up 575% after the hot and dry summer. The Royal Horticultural Society says it's because people are trying to repair their scorched lawns. Guy Barter is their chief horticulturalist. He can give some tips.
4: It's worth thinking about whether any areas of your lawn that suffer particularly might be better planted with something else. Or used for different purposes. And wildflower meadows are one of the most popular things where people rake in some wildflower seed.
2: And Billy Ray Cyrus says he's adjusting to a world without Dolly Parton, 1 month after her death, aged 80. The country singer says he now refers to life without his close friend as AD, after Dolly. That's the latest from Radio News Hub. I'm Dave Cronin.
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8: Hoving Dean Road is closed between Long Hill Road and Greenways for electricity work. In Hove, Adelaide Crescent remains closed northbound between Kingsway and Palmyra Square, with temporary lights on Hangleton Way near Spencer Avenue. On the trains, engineering work on the West Coastway means replacement buses are running between Barnham and Arundel and between Barnham and Angmering via Ford and Littlehampton. Trains are still running from Brighton as far as Angmering, but no southern trains are running through to Southampton. As always, you're advised to double-check journey times and the latest service updates before you travel. The weather for Brighton and Hove, some showers forecast overnight tonight and down to 14 degrees. And Monday, a mostly cloudy day but staying dry at the maximum Monday afternoon, 17. After the high tide at midnight, 39 at 6.3 metres. The next low tide at the Palace Pier is at 6.50 at 0.1 of a metre. That's the latest from South Down Radio. The next news in half an hour.

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Hope you're enjoying the Southdown Radio difference. Coming up in the next few minutes, we'll bring you the latest sport and also more from the Southdown Radio events diary and the local news for Brighton and Hove coming up at 12:30.

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1: Thomas Tuchel says he'll focus on the positives after England's 3-2 defeat to Spain that began their Nations League campaign.
2: Could have scored a third one in the first half, should absolutely score the third one in the second half. One of the best 15-20 minutes so far of us. Total complete performance, we're clearly the better team.
1: The Three Lions' wounds from their World Cup semi-final collapse to Argentina remained raw as the team again went on to lose after taking the lead. Lando Norris has been subjected to a torrent of online abuse after he called on Formula One to serve Argentine driver Franco Colapinto with a ban. World champion Norris made the claim after Colapinto triggered a three-car pile-up, which forced him to retire from Saturday's Azerbaijan Grand Prix. And Tyson Fury and promoter Dana White have cast further doubt on the blockbuster heavyweight clash with Anthony Joshua. It was announced on Friday that a deal had finally been reached for the two biggest British fighters of their era to meet in the ring in Cardiff in December, but no sooner had a date been set, Eddie Hearn began to dispute the involvement of the American White.

Welcome along. If you've just joined us, hope you're enjoying the sound of the city. This is Southdown Radio. And a reminder, the West Hill Tavern in Brighton hosts its weekly pub quiz every Wednesday night with music rounds, prizes and plenty of laughs. It starts at 8 o'clock in the evening. Booking is recommended. And don't forget, if you'd like to add an event to the Southdown Radio events diary, just email events@southdownradio.co.uk.

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1: Two men are on trial following a shooting at a crowded pub in Hove earlier this year. A jury heard a shot was fired into the Poets Ale and Smokehouse in Montgomery Street from a passing car. Carlos Cassidy and Memis Kalmis deny the firearms charge. The trial continues. Voters in Coldean have overwhelmingly backed a new neighbourhood plan for the area. The plan aims to encourage more family homes and limit the spread of student housing, alongside policies covering transport and open spaces. It'll now become part of the council's planning policies for Coldean. Brighton and Hove Council is introducing new professional standards for staff working in its housing services. The changes follow new national rules requiring social landlords to provide safe, high-quality and tenant-focused services. The council has approved £79,000 for staff training and introducing the new standards. In local sports, Sussex have ended their county championship season with a 197-run victory over Hampshire. Tom Haynes made 130 before Sussex declared on 319 for 9, setting Hampshire 436 to win. Tom Price took 5 wickets as Hampshire were bowled out for 238, leaving Sussex third in Division 1. 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
1: Travel News. In Shoreham, temporary lights are in place on Buckingham Road between Mill Lane and Roslyn Road for gasworks. And there are temporary lights on Southall Avenue in Brighton, at the Avenue and on Hangleton Way in Hove near Spencer Avenue. On the trains, engineering work on the West Coastway means replacement buses are running between Barnham and Arundel and between Barnham and Angmering via Ford and Littlehampton. Trains are still running from Brighton as far as Angmering, but no southern trains are running through to Southampton. As always, you're advised to double-check journey times and the latest service updates before you travel. The weather for Brighton and Hove, some showers forecast overnight tonight and down to 14 degrees. And Monday, a mostly cloudy day but staying dry at the maximum Monday afternoon, 17. After the high tide at midnight 39 at 6.3 metres, the next low tide at the Palace Pier is at 6.50 at 0.1 of a metre. That's the latest from Southdown Radio. 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
1: Counter-terror police are investigating a suspected plot targeting Oria Fairford in Gloucestershire, which Donald Trump says was intended to do big damage. Five men have been arrested on suspicion of explosives and terrorism offences after armed police stopped three vans. Officers are understood to be examining possible links to Iran. President Trump spoke to media before boarding Air Force One.
2: The arrest in the UK was fantastic. Working with Britain, it was an amazing job. We had them under investigation. They were looking to do big damage to our fort, and working with the British worked out great.
1: Northern Ireland Secretary Sir Chris Bryant has appealed for calm amid the continuing standoff over the Orange Order parade on Garvaghy Road. Thousands gathered to oppose the march, which was cleared to go ahead following late-night court proceedings. Sir Chris spoke to reporters earlier.
3: Everybody should be cooperating with the police at the moment. That is everybody. And those of us who are in elected office have a particular onus on us, I think, to try and calm and bring temperate language to everything.
1: Prime Minister Andy Burnham says he's prepared to make unpopular choices, including tax rises, to fund an NHS-style social care system in England. He accuses previous generations of politicians of failing to tackle reform, saying nothing is off the table when the plans are put to voters at the next general election. Avanti West Coast services will be brought into public ownership from March next year, when its current contract ends. Transport Secretary Heidi Alexander says the move will be accompanied by an improvement plan. And Wales are bottom of their Nations League group after suffering a 2-0 defeat to Denmark in Copenhagen. A Ben Davies' own goal and Gustav Eikerson's strike secured the win for the hosts after they dominated much of the match. That's the latest. From Radio News Hub, I'm Dave Cronin.
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5: Travel News. Ebbing Dean Road is closed between Long Hill Road and Greenways for electricity work. In Hove, Adelaide Crescent remains closed northbound between Kingsway and Palmyra Square, with temporary lights on Hangleton Way near Spencer Avenue. On the trains, engineering work on the West Coastway means replacement buses are running between Barnham and Arundel and between Barnham and Angmering via Ford and Littlehampton. Trains are still running from Brighton as far as Angmering, but no southern trains are running through to Southampton. As always, you're advised to double-check journey times and the latest service updates before you travel. The weather for Brighton and Hove, some showers forecast overnight tonight and down to 14 degrees. And Monday, a mostly cloudy day but staying dry at the maximum Monday afternoon, 17. After the high tide at midnight, 39 at 6.3 metres. The next low tide at the Palace Pier is at 6.50 at 0.1 of a metre. That's the latest from Southdown Radio. The next news in half an hour.

Good evening and welcome along to Southdown Radio. Hope you're enjoying the Southdown Radio difference. Coming up in the next half hour or so, we'll see if we can help out Sussex Police with another item from the Southdown Radio police file. We'll update you with the latest business news and also look into the events diary as well. And we'll bring you the local news for Brighton and Hove at half

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0: 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This is Southdown Radio, the sound of the city, where it's time now to catch up with the latest business news.
1: The government's launching a new scheme to encourage foreign companies to buy more British goods and services. Chancellor John Healey's announced a new UK export finance product, Flexible Finance, aimed at providing loans to buyers in fast-growing markets such as Brazil, Morocco and Mexico to incentivise them to purchase British products. The Chancellor's expected to reveal more details of the scheme in his speech at the Labour conference on Monday. Heathrow's plans for a third runway have been delayed by 4 years. The airport says it's no longer possible to meet the 2035 deadline, with the new runway now expected to open by 2039. Heathrow still aims to secure planning permission by 2029 and says the expansion could still create more than 100,000 jobs. And millions of households are being advised to submit an up-to-date meter reading before energy bills increase later this week. More than 4 million homes are still on standard tariffs, with the price cap due to climb by 4% from Thursday across England, Scotland and Wales.

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And on Tuesday, the 29th of September, comedian Mark Thomas celebrates 40 in stand-up years at Comedia Brighton, looking back over four decades of comedy and campaigning. Tickets at comedia.co.uk. And don't forget, if you'd like to add an event to the South Down Radio Events Diary, email events at southdownradio.co.uk.

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2: Legal & General is planning to cut around 1,000 jobs by the middle of next year. The company is one of Brighton & Hove's biggest employers and says it needs to become a leaner organisation. Staff will initially be invited to apply for voluntary redundancy. A Kemp Town fish and chip shop has closed after 5 years in business. The owners of Little Jack Fuller's in St James's Street say their landlord has taken possession of the premises. Tommy and Bosie say they're heartbroken by the sudden closure, but hope to continue working in Brighton's food scene. Brighton and Hove Albion's 125-year history has been celebrated in a new play at the Theatre Royal. Stand or Fall charts the club's journey from losing the Goldston Ground to reaching the Premier League and European football. The production also tells the story through a fictional family of Albion supporters. In local sports, Sussex have ended their county championship season with a 197-run victory over Hampshire. Tom Haynes made 130 before Sussex declared on 319 for 9, setting Hampshire 436 to win. Tom Price took 5 wickets as Hampshire were bowled out for 238, leaving Sussex third in Division 1. There's more local news for Brighton and Hove at southdownradio.co.uk. Travel, weather and tide times next.
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2: Ovingdean Road is closed between Long Hill Road and Greenways for electricity work. In Hove, Adelaide Crescent remains closed northbound between Kingsway and Palmyra Square, with temporary lights on Hangleton Way near Spencer Avenue. On the trains, engineering work on the West Coastway means replacement buses are running between Barnham and Arundel and between Barnham and Angmering via Ford and Littlehampton. Trains are still running from Brighton as far as Angmering, but no southern trains are running through to Southampton. As always, you're advised to double-check journey times and the latest service updates before you travel. The weather for Brighton and Hove, some showers forecast overnight tonight and down to 14 degrees. And Monday, a mostly cloudy day but staying dry, the maximum Monday afternoon, 17. After the high tide at midnight 39 at 6.3 metres, the next low tide at the Palace Pier is at 6.50 at 0.1 of a metre. That's the latest from South Down Radio. The next news in half an hour.

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2: Five men have been arrested over a suspected terror plot targeting RAF Fairford in Gloucestershire. US President Donald Trump says the suspects were looking to do big damage and praised the UK police response as amazing. Prime Minister Andy Burnham says the government will always take every step necessary to protect the country and has paid tribute to the police and armed forces. Richard O'Conn is the Assistant Chief Constable of Gloucestershire Police.
3: The emergency services have well-rehearsed plans for dealing with major incidents such as this. Work to establish the full nature of this incident is ongoing, and we are in constant communication with our partners both locally and nationally. In particular, we are working closely with our partners in counter-terrorism policing.
2: The DUP has called for unanimous condemnation of First Minister Michelle O'Neill after she joined protesters blocking the Garavaki Road in Portadown. Thousands gathered to oppose the return of the contentious Drumcree Orange Order parade, which had been cleared to proceed following late-night court hearings. A demonstrator has been arrested outside the Labour Party conference in Liverpool during a protest by Palestine Action supporters. Meanwhile, inside the conference, Prime Minister Andy Burnham has promised major reform of England's social care system. Grass sales are up 575% after the hot and dry summer. The Royal Horticultural Society says it's because people are trying to repair their scorched lawns. Guy Barter is their chief horticulturalist. He can give some tips.
4: It's worth thinking about whether any areas of your lawn that suffer particularly might be better planted with something else. Or used for different purposes. And wildflower meadows are one of the most popular things where people rake in some wildflower seed.
2: And Billy Ray Cyrus says he's adjusting to a world without Dolly Parton, 1 month after her death, aged 80. The country singer says he now refers to life without his close friend as AD, after Dolly. That's the latest from Radio News Hub. I'm Dave Cronin.
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8: In Shoreham, temporary lights are in place on Buckingham Road between Mill Lane and Roslyn Road for gasworks. And there are temporary lights on Southall Avenue in Brighton, at the Avenue and on Hangleton Way in Hove near Spencer Avenue. On the trains, engineering work on the West Coastway means replacement buses are running between Barnum and Arundel and between Barnum and Angmering via Ford and Littlehampton. Trains are still running from Brighton as far as Angmering, but no southern trains are running through to Southampton. As always, you're advised to double-check journey times and the latest service updates before you travel. The weather for Brighton and Hove, some showers forecast overnight tonight and down to 14 degrees. And Monday, a mostly cloudy day but staying dry at the maximum Monday afternoon, 17. After the high tide at midnight, 39 at 6.3 metres. The next low tide at the Palace Pier is at 6.50 at 0.1 of a metre. That's the latest from South Down Radio. The next news in...

Good evening and welcome along to South Down Radio. Hope you're enjoying the South Down Radio difference. Coming up in the next half hour or so, we'll look at the South Down Radio job search. Thousands of vacancies across the city at the moment. We'll also bring you the latest glitz and glamour from the world of entertainment in our entertainment bulletin at 20 past or thereabouts, and take a look at the events diary as well, and bring you the local news for Brighton and Hove at half past.

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1: Social media star John Nellis has topped the Strictly Come Dancing leaderboard on the first live show of the series. The Northern Irish football content creator and his partner Katya Jones wowed the judges during the first week of the BBC One dance programme with a foxtrot to Alex Warren's Ordinary. The judging panel, made up of Shirley Ballas, Craig Rebel-Horwood, Motsi Mabuse and Anton De Beck, gave the couple 31 points. Stranger Things star Gaetan Matarazzo and his fellow cast members from the musical Rent have surprised London crowds with a rendition of the show's hit song ahead of opening night. 24-year-old Matarazzo, who's best known for starring in the Netflix sci-fi series as Dustin Henderson, is making his West End debut as Mark Cohen, the narrator and struggling filmmaker in the award-winning rock musical. And Oasis stars Noel and Liam Gallagher have invited Prime Minister Andy Burnham to join the band, but only as part of a Russian phishing scam during a skit on Saturday Night Live UK. The comedy sketch show has returned to our screens with Chicken Shop Date's Amelia de Moldenberg as its latest host.

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Now, the Secret Comedy Club hosts stand-up shows most nights at Arista Cafe in Brighton, featuring comedians from the UK circuit in an intimate setting. 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
1: Brighton animal rights activist has been sentenced after being found guilty of stealing three lambs from the King's Sandringham estate. Rosa Sharkey and two other activists took the animals in 2023, saying they wanted to save them from slaughter. All three were given 12-month community orders and 150 hours of unpaid work. Police are appealing for witnesses after two women reported a man exposing himself in Stammer Park in Brighton. The two separate incidents happened as women walked past a man standing behind a tree. Police have increased patrols in the area and are asking anyone with information to contact them. Voters in Coldean have overwhelmingly backed a new neighbourhood plan for the area. The plan aims to encourage more family homes and limit the spread of student housing, alongside policies covering transport and open spaces. It'll now become part of the council's planning policies for Coldean. In local sport, Sussex have ended their county championship season with a 197-run victory over Hampshire. Tom Haynes made 130 before Sussex declared on 319 for 9, setting Hampshire 436 to win. Tom Price took 5 wickets as Hampshire were bowled out for 238, leaving Sussex third in Division 1.
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1: Travel News. Hovingdean Road is closed between Long Hill Road and Greenways for electricity work. In Hove, Adelaide Crescent remains closed northbound between Kingsway and Palmyra Square, with temporary lights on Hangleton Way near Spencer Avenue. On the trains, engineering work on the West Coastway means replacement buses are running between Barnum and Arundel and between Barnum and Angmering via Ford and Littlehampton. Trains are still running from Brighton as far as Angmering, but no southern trains are running through to Southampton. As always, you're advised to double-check journey times and the latest service updates before you travel. The weather for Brighton and Hove, some showers forecast overnight tonight and down to 14 degrees. And Monday, a mostly cloudy day but staying dry, the maximum Monday afternoon 17. After the high tide at midnight 39 at 6.3 metres, the next low tide at the Palace Pier is at 6.50 at 0.1 of a metre. That's the latest from South Down Radio. 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
1: Counter-terror police are investigating a suspected plot targeting Oria Fairford in Gloucestershire, which Donald Trump says was intended to do big damage. Five men have been arrested on suspicion of explosives and terrorism offences after armed police stopped three vans. Officers are understood to be examining possible links to Iran. President Trump spoke to media before boarding Air Force One.
2: The arrest in the UK was fantastic. Working with Britain, it was an amazing job. We had them under investigation. They were looking to do big damage to our port, and working with the British worked out great.
1: Northern Ireland Secretary Sir Chris Bryant has appealed for calm amid the continuing standoff over the Orange Order parade on Garvaghy Road. Thousands gathered to oppose the march, which was cleared to go ahead following late-night court proceedings. Sir Chris spoke to reporters earlier.
3: Everybody should be cooperating with the police at the moment. That is everybody. And those of us who are in elected office have a particular onus on us, I think, to try and calm and bring temperate language to everything.
1: Prime Minister Andy Burnham says he's prepared to make unpopular choices, including tax rises, to fund an NHS-style social care system in England. He accuses previous generations of politicians of failing to tackle reform, saying nothing is off the table when the plans are put to voters at the next general election. Avanti West Coast services will be brought into public ownership from March next year, when its current contract ends. Transport Secretary Heidi Alexander says the move will be accompanied by an improvement plan. And Wales are bottom of their Nations League group after suffering a 2-0 defeat to Denmark in Copenhagen. Ben Davies' own goal and Gustav Eikerson's strike secured the win for the hosts after they dominated much of the match. That's the latest. From Radio News Hub, I'm Dave Cronin.
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5: Ovingdean Road is closed between Long Hill Road and Greenways for electricity work. In Hove, Adelaide Crescent remains closed northbound between Kingsway and Palmyra Square, with temporary lights on Hangleton Way near Spencer Avenue. On the trains, engineering work on the West Coastway means replacement buses are running between Barnham and Arundel and between Barnham and Angmering via Ford and Littlehampton. Trains are still running from Brighton as far as Angmering, but no southern trains are running through to Southampton. As always, you're advised to double-check journey times and the latest service updates before you travel. The weather for Brighton and Hove, some showers forecast overnight tonight and down to 14 degrees. And Monday, a mostly cloudy day but staying dry at the maximum Monday afternoon, 17. After the high tide at midnight, 39 at 6.3 metres. The next low tide at the Palace Pier is at 6.50 at 0.1 of a metre. That's the latest from Southdown Radio. The next news in half.

Good evening and welcome along to Southdown Radio. Hope you're enjoying the Southdown Radio difference. Coming up in the next few minutes, we'll bring you the latest sport and also more from the Southdown Radio events diary and the local news for Brighton and Hove coming up at 5:30. Take that.

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0: 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This is Southdown Radio, the sound of the city, where it's time now to catch up with the latest sports news.
1: Thomas Tuchel says he'll focus on the positives after England's 3-2 defeat to Spain that began their Nations League campaign.
2: Could have scored a third one in the first half, should absolutely score the third one in the second half. One of the best 15-20 minutes so far of us. Total complete performance, we're clearly the better team.
1: The Three Lions' wounds from their World Cup semi-final collapse to Argentina remained raw as the team again went on to lose after taking the lead. Lando Norris has been subjected to a torrent of online abuse after he called on Formula One to serve Argentine driver Franco Colapinto with a ban. World champion Norris made the claim after Colapinto triggered a three-car pile-up, which forced him to retire from Saturday's Azerbaijan Grand Prix. And Tyson Fury and promoter Dana White have cast further doubt on the blockbuster heavyweight clash with Anthony Joshua. It was announced on Friday that a deal had finally been reached for the two biggest British fighters of their era to meet in the ring in Cardiff in December, but no sooner had a date been set, Eddie Hearn began to dispute the involvement of the American White.

This is Southdown Radio with more now from the Southdown Radio Events Diary. And on Tuesday, the 29th of September, comedian Mark Thomas celebrates 40 in stand-up years at Comedia Brighton, looking back over four decades of comedy and campaigning. Tickets at comedia.co.uk. 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
2: Plans for a red route on Western Road could face a further review after 14 councillors challenged the council's decision to go ahead. The scheme would cover Western Road between Holland Road and Montpellier Road. If the challenge is accepted, the decision will be examined by the council's scrutiny committee. Brighton and Hove Council is introducing new professional standards for staff working in its housing services. The changes follow new national rules requiring social landlords to provide safe, high-quality and tenant-focused services. The council has approved £79,000 for staff training and introducing the new standards. A Kemp Town fish and chip shop has closed after 5 years in business. The owners of Little Jack Fuller's in St James's Street say their landlord has taken possession of the premises. Tommy and Bosie say they're heartbroken by the sudden closure but hope to continue working in Brighton's food scene. In local sport, Sussex have ended their county championship season with a 197-run victory over Hampshire. Tom Haynes made 130 before Sussex declared on 319 for 9, setting Hampshire 436 to win. Tom Price took 5 wickets as Hampshire were bowled out for 238, leaving Sussex third in Division 1. There's more local news for Brighton and Hove at southdownradio.co.uk. Travel, weather and tide times next.
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2: In Shoreham, temporary lights are in place on Buckingham Road between Mill Lane and Roslyn Road for gas works. And there are temporary lights on Southall Avenue in Brighton, at the Avenue and on Hangleton Way in Hove near Spencer Avenue. On the trains, engineering work on the West Coastway means replacement buses are running between Barnham and Arundel and between Barnham and Angmering via Ford and Littlehampton. Trains are still running from Brighton as far as Angmering, but no southern trains are running through to Southampton. As always, you're advised to double-check journey times and the latest service updates before you travel. The weather for Brighton and Hove, some showers forecast overnight tonight and down to 14 degrees. And Monday, a mostly cloudy day but staying dry, the maximum Monday afternoon 17. After the high tide at midnight 39 at 6.3 metres, the next low tide at the Palace Pier is at 6.50 at 0.1 of a metre. That's the latest from South Down Radio. The next news in half an hour.

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1: 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People need us, and we need you. 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
2: Five men have been arrested over a suspected terror plot targeting RAF Fairford in Gloucestershire. US President Donald Trump says the suspects were looking to do big damage and praised the UK police response as amazing. Prime Minister Andy Burnham says the government will always take every step necessary to protect the country and has paid tribute to the police and armed forces. Richard O'Connor is the Assistant Chief Constable of Gloucestershire Police.
3: The emergency services have well-rehearsed plans for dealing with major incidents such as this. Work to establish the full nature of this incident is ongoing, and we are in constant communication with our partners both locally and nationally. In particular, we are working closely with our partners in counter-terrorism policing.
2: The DUP has called for unanimous condemnation of First Minister Michelle O'Neill after she joined protesters blocking the Garavaki Road in Portadown. Thousands gathered to oppose the return of the contentious Drumcree Orange Order parade, which had been cleared to proceed following late-night court hearings. A demonstrator has been arrested outside the Labour Party conference in Liverpool during a protest by Palestine Action supporters. Meanwhile, inside the conference, Prime Minister Andy Burnham has promised major reform of England's social care system. Grass sales are up 575% after the hot and dry summer. The Royal Horticultural Society says it's because people are trying to repair their scorched lawns. Guy Barter is their chief horticulturalist. He can give some tips.
4: It's worth thinking about whether any areas of your lawn that suffer particularly might be better planted with something else. Or used for different purposes. And wildflower meadows are one of the most popular things, where people rake in some wildflower seed.
2: And Billy Ray Cyrus says he's adjusting to a world without Dolly Parton, 1 month after her death, aged 80. The country singer says he now refers to life without his close friend as AD, after Dolly. That's the latest from Radio News Hub. I'm Dave Cronin.
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8: Ovingdean Road is closed between Long Hill Road and Greenways for electricity work. In Hove, Adelaide Crescent remains closed northbound between Kingsway and Palmyra Square, with temporary lights on Hangleton Way near Spencer Avenue. On the trains, engineering work on the West Coastway means replacement buses are running between Barnham and Arundel and between Barnham and Angmering via Ford and Littlehampton. Trains are still running from Brighton as far as Angmering, but no southern trains are running through to Southampton. As always, you're advised to double-check journey times and the latest service updates before you travel. The weather for Brighton and Hove, some showers forecast overnight tonight and down to 14 degrees. And Monday, a mostly cloudy day but staying dry, the maximum Monday afternoon, 17. After the high tide at midnight, 39 at 6.3 metres. The next low tide at the Palace Pier is at 6.50 at 0.1 of a metre. That's the latest from South Down Radio. 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

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Welcome along if you've just joined us. 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
2: Two men are on trial following a shooting at a crowded pub in Hove earlier this year. A jury heard a shot was fired into the Poet's Ale and Smokehouse in Montgomery Street from a passing car. Carlos Cassidy and Memis Kalmis deny the firearms charge. The trial continues. Brighton and Hove Albion's 125-year history has been celebrated in a new play at the Theatre Royal. Stand or Fall charts the club's journey from losing the Goldstone Ground to reaching the Premier League and European football. The production also tells the story through a fictional family of Albion supporters. Police are appealing for witnesses after two women reported a man exposing himself in Stammer Park in Brighton. The two separate incidents happened as women walked past a man standing behind a tree. Police have increased patrols in the area and are asking anyone with information to contact them. In local sports, Sussex have ended their county championship season with a 197-run victory over Hampshire. Tom Haynes made 130 before Sussex declared on 319 for 9, setting Hampshire 436 to win. Tom Price took 5 wickets as Hampshire were bowled out for 238, leaving Sussex third in Division 1. You'll find more of this morning's local news stories for Brighton and Hove at southdownradio.co.uk. Travel, weather and tide times next.
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2: Travel News. Ovingdean Road is closed between Long Hill Road and Greenways for electricity work. In Hove, Adelaide Crescent remains closed northbound between Kingsway and Palmyra Square, with temporary lights on Hangleton Way near Spencer Avenue. On the trains, engineering work on the West Coastway means replacement buses are running between Barnham and Arundel and between Barnham and Angmering via Ford and Littlehampton. Trains are still running from Brighton as far as Angmering, but no southern trains are running through to Southampton. As always, you're advised to double-check journey times and the latest service updates before you travel. The weather for Brighton and Hove, some showers forecast overnight tonight and down to 14 degrees. And Monday, a mostly cloudy day but staying dry, the maximum Monday afternoon, 17. After the high tide at midnight, 39 at 6.3 metres, the next low tide at the Palace Pier is at 6.50 at 0.1 of a metre. That's the latest from South Down Radio. 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
2: Counter-terror police are investigating a suspected plot targeting Oria Fairford in Gloucestershire, which Donald Trump says was intended to do big damage. Five men have been arrested on suspicion of explosives and terrorism offences after armed police stopped three vans. Officers are understood to be examining possible links to Iran. President Trump spoke to media before boarding Air Force One.
3: The arrest in the UK was fantastic. Working with Britain, it was an amazing job. We had them under investigation.